0: It's the Jay Giles Band, Auckland's Breeze on 93.4. It's the Workday with Jolene. How good is it when you bury yourself in a really good book? I spent the last week reading a fantastic book, finished it on the weekend. I'm feeling a bit lost now. Breeze Book Club is back this week and we've got your chance to win a copy of Royal Witch by Philippa Gregory. If you've ever read any of her books, you will know that it is going to be absolutely amazing. Basically, this woman, every secret takes her closer to the throne, but how far will she dare to go? It's a breathtaking new story of sorcery, ambition, one woman's extraordinary rise in Plantagenet England. So you can jump on the Breeze Auckland Facebook page right now, get yourself in the draw to win it, just like Charlene has. Congratulations, Charlene, you're today's winner. She's going to give it to her daughter, Alana, who is a big fan of Philippa Gregory. So congratulations. Could be you winning tomorrow. Like I said, the Breeze Auckland Facebook page to get in to win. Enter the dazzling, dangerous world of the Royal Court with international bestseller Philippa Gregory. Peter Cetera's on the way, Harry Styles, and also Huey Lewis in the news on Auckland's Breeze.
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0: It's the Breeze Workday with Jolene and for Sarah. Cannot wait for the Human League to turn up in Auckland. They are playing Kiri Te Kanawa Theatre next year, 13th of February. It's a Saturday night. Don't you want me, baby? Don't you want me? Oh. Such a good group. It's the Human League Generations, the greatest hits tour. Just going to take you straight back to the 80s. Do you want to win a double pass to go? $1,000 spending money as well to help you get there. Because this is the thing. Yes, they're playing Auckland, but they're also playing Wellington and Christchurch as well. And you might want to go to one of those shows. So that's why we'll give you the grand. Up to you which one you want to go to. Go to thebreeze.rover.nz right now and enter the contest. You can let us know there whether you want to stay here in Auckland or you want to go to one of those ones. Tickets also on sale and you can get them through the website as well. Let's check weather for the next few days, latest news as well. John Farnham kicking off 30 minutes of non-stop music. Jennifer Rush coming and Anastasia on Auckland's Breeze.
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5: Good afternoon, I'm Bridget Hastie with the latest at 2. It's been confirmed a child is among the three hospitalised after being stabbed in West Auckland last night. Police responded to reports of a disorder in Glendine at around 11:40. Two of the patients were transported in critical condition, while a third suffered minor injuries. Officers aren't looking for anyone else yet. The boss of Sounds Air is grateful for more government help as fuel costs surge. $5.7 million is being made available for working capital grants for regional airlines. Managing Director Andrew Crawford.
6: On the 30th of September, we got an email saying tomorrow it's going up 35 cents. Well, we've already sold over half our tickets for that month. So how do you run a business like that?
5: A specialist vape retailer has been fined $35,000 for selling to minors. Discount Mall Vape Limited also failed to take practical steps to prevent young people from entering its stores. There is no direct access between Nelson and Blenheim after a serious crash closed the state highway at Pelorus Bridge this morning. Meanwhile, State Highway 2 in Tauranga has reopened after this morning's serious crash. To rugby league with Machinery House, and Kalyn Ponga is expected to be the first player picked when the Kiwis World Cup squad is selected tomorrow. The Knights captain was one of the stars of last night's grand final despite his team losing to the Roosters. Newcastle coach Justin Holbrook thinks he's special.
7: I said to him a few times this year, if we're going to get to the end of the year and give it a shot, he's going to have to be our best player, and he handled that fine and just such a pleasure to work with and very fortunate.
5: And only three Roosters players made Australia's World Cup squad announced today.
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4: Breeze weather with Harvey Norman. 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
9: Harvey Norman.
5: For Auckland, it's partly cloudy with easterlies. We drop to a low of 10 tonight. And it's a similar day tomorrow with a slight chance there could be some patchy rain as well. And we're expecting a high of 19.
4: The Breeze.
10: It's the workday with Jolene. Hope it's going well for you, whatever you're up to. 30 minutes non-stop music set to go. Anastasia on the way. Jennifer Rush and John Farnham. Terence Trent D'Arby too on The Breeze.

0: It's the Cranberries, Auckland's Breeze on 93.4. It's the Workday with Jolene. Big congratulations. Today, Dame Lisa Carrington has posted on her social media that her and her husband, Michael Buck, have had their baby, little baby girl. So congratulations to them. Awesome. Of course, she's legendary Olympic, kayaker. Just a legend. Amazing. Now mum becomes her most important job for a while. Robert and Jeanette this morning. Well, Robert used the expression neck of the woods a few too many times, and Jeanette decided to take that bait hook, line and sinker.
1: Well, whatever neck of the woods, you live in Auckland. We're looking for the best park in your neck of the woods, neck of the woods, neck of the woods. I might do that for my 60th.
2: You've also said neck of the woods 3 times in the last 3 minutes. Big one for you today, isn't it? Neck of the woods. How old are you?
1: What is this?
2: Yeah, well, that's right, about to turn 60.
1: I feel like I'm being audited the whole show.
0: Oh my goodness, well, Jerry has told me there will be an actual audit of Rob in tomorrow's show, so make sure you're listening for that. They'll have traffic updates for you every 15 minutes, the quickfire quiz at 10 to 8 and a whole lot more. Auckland's Local Breakfast with Robert and Jeanette. Journey on the way, Enya and the Cars on Auckland's Breeze.
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0: It's the Breeze Workday with Jolene and for Sarah. Did you catch the House of Wellness yesterday? Oh, if you missed it, it was a goodie. Lorraine Downs, absolutely incredible. Chatting to Mike Peru about all sorts of things. She is the cover star of the October House of Wellness magazine. You can catch up on the podcast anytime. Thanks to Chemist Warehouse, the home of real brands and real savings. All the episodes are on Rover. If you text House to 934, we will send you the link to that. Mike Peru is back after his weekend. He's got more music coming up, 30 minutes non-stop. Laura Branigan kicks it off, Phil Collins, Shaboozy too, and we'll check the latest news and weather in a couple of minutes on The Breeze.
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0: on plans to detect chronic kidney disease earlier. Kidney Health New Zealand spokesperson Maddie Kay.
1: Health New Zealand said in March that a national plan was being developed. It's October now. Where is the plan? What will it cost? And when is it going to be implemented?
0: Some serious crashes are causing delays around the country today. A serious crash has closed State Highway 99 in Southland this afternoon. One person is in a critical condition following a single vehicle crash near Polaris Bridge, and State Highway 6 is now open but under stop-go traffic management at the site in Marlborough. And a person has died at the scene of a serious crash involving a motorbike in Tauranga this morning. The Greens are taking a safety-first approach to level crossings on Auckland's Western Train Line. The party has promised to fund replacements concerned by a number of near-misses. Co-leader Chloe Swarbrick.
2: With the removal of these level crossings, we can double the capacity of our train network along this line, in turn unlocking the amazing potential of the City Rail Link.
0: New Zealand's most decorated Olympian, Dame Lisa Carrington, is celebrating the successful arrival of her baby girl with her husband, Michael Buck. She is the couple's first child. To sport, Formula One's governing body has promised a full investigation into a software bug that causes chaos and forced the start of the Bahrain Grand Prix in Malaysia to be aborted. Motorsport with Mag and Turbo's 80,000k tyre warranty. And a rare chance for the All Whites to test themselves against top 20 opposition. The All Whites play the 17th ranked Japan in the final of football's Kieran Cup at 11:30 tonight.
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4: Breeze weather with Harvey Norman. 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
5: Harvey Norman.
6: Not a bad afternoon, a little bit of cloud and some gentle southeasterlies. Overnight we drop down to 8 tomorrow, cloudy periods with the chance of a shower, they say, and a high of 19 degrees, 17 at the moment.
4: The Breeze.
6: Good afternoon. So good to have your company. Let's get you through the afternoon. It's The Breeze Drive Home. 30 minutes of non-stop music on the way. Phil Collins, Shaboozey, Air Supply, Netherworld Dancing Toys as well. But right now, some Laura Branigan.

0: It is Dan Hartman. I can dream about you. It is Auckland's Breeze 93.4 with Mike. Not a bad day. It's going to stay like this most of the week, which is good. Might see the odd isolated shower here and there. But apart from that, nice for the school holidays. Hey, just a word if you're in the Auckland Dairy Flat area. Emergency services have rushed to a serious three-vehicle crash on the Dairy Flat Highway. They say that the road is closed between Postman Road and Horseshoe Bush Road. Diversions are in place. Well, it is Monday and coming up, a new competition. $1,000 smackaroos in your back pocket to help you have a good night when you go and win tickets to Human League.
1: I'm only human, a flesh and blood.
0: Oh, what a great synth band they are. So your chance coming up just before 4 o'clock. And shout out to all those on school holiday programs, particularly those that are running them. I had to drop off the friend's kid this morning at Birkenhead's United Football Grounds because they were having a school holiday program where they just basically play football all day. I was like, wish they had that when I was a kid. Maybe not football, but, you know, I wish they had that. I just basically left to my own devices and went eeling. Anyway, good on you if you're doing a school holiday program. Good on the tutors. Jimmy Barnes, Adele and REO Speedwagon next. It is Auckland's Breeze.
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6: Sit back and save lives.
7: Partly cloudy overnight, a low of 10. Dairy Flat Highway closed at the moment due to a serious crash between Postman Road and Horseshoe Bush Road. Diversions in place. On the northern, heavy traffic heading south from Northcote Road to Oniwa Interchange. Town to Massey taking 16 minutes. On the southern, just slow heading north from Sylvia Park to Main Highway. Town to Manukau, 24 minutes. Drury, 38.
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19: 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The 80s, the 90s, I can see clearly now. The best of now. She's from Texas, I can tell. The songs we all love play on the Breeze.

0: It is Eddie Grant, give me Hope Joanna. It is Auckland's Breeze 93.4 with Mike with the All Blacks and Australia. The Bledisloe Cup match this coming Saturday at Eden Park. So it'll be busy around there. But more importantly, welcome to the Australians. Great night of league last night too, wasn't it? I mean, it had all the feels. Close game, very close. But congratulations to the Roosters. Congratulations to you. Could be in order if you get tickets and $1,000 to go and see Human League. They're going to be here at the Kiri Te Kanawa Theatre in Auckland on the 13th of February 2027. All the details, breeze.rover.nz. And if you go there, find the winning post and you might win for yourself $1,000 spending money as well as tickets to the show of your choice, because they're also doing Wellington and Christchurch. You can go there if you want. Just go and enter breeze.rover.nz. News, sport and weather is coming up next.
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2: New tasty rise bars and bites in supermarkets.
3: Partly cloudy overnight, a low of 10 degrees. Dairy Flat Highway closed due to a serious crash between Postman Road and Horseshoe Bush Road. There are diversions in place there. On the northern, heavy traffic heading south from Northcote Road to the Harbour Bridge. On the southern, it's heavy northbound from Sylvia Park to Green Lane. Town to Manukau, 31 minutes to Drury, 49. Southwestern, heavy from Cavendish Drive to the southern.
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4: Good afternoon, I'm Bridget Hasty with the latest at 4. Police are urgently seeking information on a male and female who jumped into Oporuku's Otara River early Sunday morning. A major multi-agency search is underway, including Coast Guard, Land, Sea, Air Rescue, Dog Units and the Police National Dive Squad. They're urging the pair or anyone with knowledge of their whereabouts to contact police immediately to confirm their safety. Fuel has been added to Labor's anti-price gouging policy. If elected, it would task the Commerce Commission with giving weekly updates on the costs passed to drivers. Party MP Arena Williams.
5: They already report on this. What they aren't able to do is report on it quickly enough. We want it to be at a more micro level.
4: Another serious crash today, this time in the far north. Emergency services are at a three-vehicle crash on Derry Flat Highway, with police indicating there are critical injuries as a result. Three men will appear in the Porirua District Court tomorrow after an attempt to steal copper cabling on the Kapiti Coast early this morning. And tickets for Glastonbury sold out in 42 minutes. Despite costing more than $900 New Zealand each, demand proved as strong as ever. The festival returns in 2027 after it took a break this year to give the land time to recover. To sport, the All Whites don't often play for international silverware, but they do tonight in the Kirin Cup final in Japan. They play the hosts, who have a world ranking of 17 from 11:30. And to Rugby League with Machinery House in a league of their own, Australia has named its squad for this month's World Cup. Game one is against the Kiwis in Sydney on Thursday week. Kangaroos captain Isa Yeo knows it's a tough first up challenge.
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7: Not a bad afternoon, a little bit of cloud and some gentle southeasterlies. Overnight we drop down to 8 tomorrow, cloudy periods with the chance of a shower, they say, and a high of 19 degrees, 17 at the moment.
3: The Breeze.
7: 30 minutes of non-stop music for your afternoon on the way. Heart, Cool and the Gang, some Dragon as well. And right now, a bit of Elton John, who opened a new music venue for Apple the other day. Looked amazing.

0: As the Backstreet Boys, I Want It That Way. It is the Breeze Drive Home with Mike, thanks to AA Insurance. Leave home without the Wallace with a award-winning cover from AA. Well, things are warming up and a lot of us like to go swimming. I like going to the beach. I don't like swimming in the ocean a lot. I just, as soon as a piece of seaweed slaps my ankle, I'm running thinking something's about to eat me. Maybe some freshwater swimming is a bit of you. The Ignite Freshwater Swim Fest is coming. It is happening in Auckland at Lake Pupuki, and it's a brand new concept, as broadcaster Wendy Petrie told us.
1: It's a brand new concept and it's really cool. The whole idea is it's not just for swimmers, it's actually for people, novices like me, that are doing it first time. I even think there's a doggy swim, so you can bring your dog along for the New Zealand Doggy Swimming Championships. I know, I don't know.
0: That sounds good. No, I thought you meant like doggy swimmers and doggy paddle. I said, oh, I'm good at that one.
1: No, apparently that is a fan favourite. But yeah, you can do 250 metres, 500 metres, 1K, which I think is the one I will do, 2.5 up to 7 and then all the way up to 10K. So there's something for everybody.
0: And I hear the day is going to be massive too. We've got live bands, we've got food stalls.
1: Food trucks, and that's the whole idea behind it, I think, is to make it more of a festival day. So, you know, you gather around Lake Pupuke and it's summer and you do your swim and then you're just lakeside just chilling and having a great time.
0: It's the Ignite Freshwater Swim Fest. Thank you, Wendy, for that rundown. You can get more details and entry details at breeze.rover.nz. Bonnie Tyler, UB40, and a bit of Tony Basil coming up next. It is The Breeze.
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6: Partly cloudy overnight with a low of 10. Dairy Flat Highway closed due to a serious crash between Postman Road and Horseshoe Bush Road. Diversions in place. On the northern, heavy traffic heading onto the Harbour Bridge by Oniwa Road. The southern, just slow heading north from Sylvia Park to Green Lane. Town to Manukau, 33 minutes to Drury, 51. On the southwestern, slow from Puhunui Road to the southern.
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0: It's OMD Forever Live and Die. It is Auckland's Breeze 93.4 with Mike. And that's for all the plumbers I met on Friday night at the Master Builders Plumbers Northland and Auckland Awards that I had the honour of emceeing. It was a damn good night, those plumbers. They know how to party. Thank you for all your hard mahi. Everyone needs a plumber. Honestly, everyone needs a plumber. And I was like having a live Google search in front of me. I was like, oh my goodness, it's like all the companies that I have looked at online are just sitting in the room. So it was very handy. Hey, Robert and Jeanette back again tomorrow morning. An audit is taking place because Robert's been saying something that Jeanette doesn't like. In fact, she doesn't like it that much. She laughed so hard she snorted.
1: Well, whatever neck of the woods you live in, Auckland, we're looking for the best park in your neck of the woods. Neck of the woods. Neck of the woods. I might do that for my 60th.
2: You've also said neck of the woods 3 times in the last 3 minutes. Big one for you today, isn't it? Neck of the woods. How old are you?
1: What is this?
2: Yeah, well, that's right. About to turn 60.
1: I feel like I've been audited the whole show.
0: I love the little snort, and yes, you will be audited tomorrow morning, Robert. Good luck with that. New sport and weather is coming up. Some Corey Hart, some Tina Turner and George Michael on the way for our Breeze 80s mixtape.
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5: Partly cloudy overnight with a low of 10. Dairy Flat Highway closed due to a serious crash between Postman Road and Horseshoe Bush Road. Diversions in place. On the northern, heavy heading onto the Harbour Ridge by Uniwa Road. The northwestern slow from town to Mountain View Road. On the southern, just slow heading north from Sylvia Park to Green Lane. Southwestern's heavy heading north through Mangere Bridge and from Puhunui Road to the southern.
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14: 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The Lake Tokyo.

0: been contained. Fire and Emergency received multiple calls about the blaze on Fitzgerald Ave at about 20 past three. Crews found a single-storey house to be well alight, but no reports anyone was inside at the time. They're now dampening down hotspots. National has confirmed its fiscal plan will be unveiled early next week. Finance Minister Nicola Willis says it will account for every promise made on the campaign trail, including wellbeing.
1: We will follow orthodox budget practice and increase funding for health in every single budget, not just the first three budgets.
0: The Greens will be feeling vindicated in Auckland, catching a near miss with a car and train on tape. The party was announcing plans to fund the replacement of level crossings on the Western Railway line when a vehicle dodged a barrier arm behind them. Co-leader Chloe Swarbrick says it's a case in point.
2: We will work with Auckland Council, who have already done so much of this mahi, especially at a local board level, to determine where the immediate priorities are.
0: And Dame Lisa Carrington, New Zealand's most successful Olympian, is celebrating the arrival of a baby daughter with her husband, Michael Buck. She is the couple's first child. To sport a big test for the All Whites in Tokyo in the final of football's Kirin Cup. They take on Asian powerhouse Japan from 11:30. Japan has a world ranking of 17. And Black Caps all-rounder Michael Bracewell will shift to a casual contract with New Zealand cricket for the upcoming season. He wants to pursue an opportunity in the Big Bash League. Left-handed batter Nick Kelly replaces Bracewell on the central contract list.
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4: Breeze weather with Harvey Norman. 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
5: Harvey Norman.
6: Well, pretty good weather. What you see is what you get right through the week until Sunday, really. Bit of cloud, maybe an isolated shower, but nothing too major. Overnight, we drop down to 8. Tomorrow's high is 17. At the moment, 16 degrees.
5: The Breeze 80s mixtape.
6: And it's time to celebrate the 80s on The Breeze. And on Friday, actually, a very significant New Zealand music thing celebrated 40 years. I'll remind you of that soon. But right now, let's celebrate the 80s with some great tracks. Tina Turner and George Michael coming up. But right now, Corey Hart and Sunglasses at Night. This came out late 83, early 84. And it was inspired by a pair of Ray-Ban wafers that Corey Hart bought while recording in England. The weather was miserable. He didn't get a chance to wear them in the sun. And when he went back to Canada, the line, "I wear my sunglasses at night," popped into his head. So he thought, I'm going to write a song about that. Sunglasses at Night, kicking off our Breeze 80s mixtape. It's The Breeze.

0: It's the Breeze Eddie's mixtape. Tina Turner, Better Be Good to Me. It's the Breeze Drive Home with Mike. And on Friday, Foot Rot Flat's A Dog's Tale, a huge movie with a huge soundtrack, celebrated 40 years.
1: I've just come down to drop you off a little present from the cat's home.
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1: No, silly. It's the puppy your brother promised you.
3: What's wrong with it?
1: He's shy.
4: Haven't you heard? An All Black selector's coming to town next month.
3: Well, what do you reckon, dog? Should I give it a go?
0: Ah, an absolute New Zealand classic with an absolute stellar soundtrack. Dave Dobbin, hit after hit after hit on that soundtrack, and many more. They have remastered it in 4K, and it'll hit cinemas in January next year. Happy 40th anniversary, A Dog's Tale from Foot Rot Flats. It's The Breeze with Mike. As we wrap up our Breeze 80s mixtape, it's father figure, George Michael.

0: It's Moving Pictures, What About Me? It is Auckland's Breeze 93.4 with Mike. So many shows coming. Not only have we got the All Blacks this weekend at Eden Park, but there's so many shows coming to Auckland. Shows that are running too. Cabaret, Joseph, Jesus Christ Superstar starting in a couple of weeks. We are so lucky. But maybe the New Zealand House and Garden Tour is a bit of you. It is back next year, doing various places around the country. If you want all the details, text GARDEN to 934 and you might win a double pass. I got a door knock in the weekend from a local politician. It got very awkward. I'll tell you about it soon. It is Auckland's Breeze.
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3: Partly cloudy overnight with a low of 10. Town to Silverdale taking 44 minutes. Now it's heavy on the northern heading onto the Harbour Bridge by Onewa Road. To Massey, 22 minutes on the southern. Just slow in both directions between Sylvia Park and Green Lane. Town to Drury, 49 minutes. Southwestern's heavy heading north through Mangere Bridge. And Puhunui Road a bit slow through to the southern.
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0: 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War follows two of London's most prestigious rival law firms as they go into battle on the divorce case of the century. And as the case spirals and the loyalties fracture, reputations, well, they're on the line and everyone's playing to win. It is a good watch. Starring Dominic West and Sienna Miller. 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

0: It is Madonna and Like a Prayer. It is Auckland's Breeze 93.4 with Mike. And over the weekend, well, because it's election year, I had my first MP knock on the door. It was Sunday afternoon. I just sat down to watch a movie. It was Red, White and Brass, which is a very cool movie about a Tongan brass band that get together to get tickets to the Rugby World Cup in Wellington, based on a true story. Anyway, I was 10 minutes into it. I was like, oh, yay. Sunday afternoon, just chilling out. Next minute, ding dong, dog barking. I was like, oh, okay, here we go. So because the dog was barking, I had to stand outside the front door, and when I opened it up I realised it was some politicians, the local MP for a party, and anyway, chatting away, and of course because you work in radio you're aware of most things that are going on most of the time, but then the guy started quizzing me about policies, and I was like, I haven't gone online and read about that policy. Made me realise that sometimes I think I'm voting on personality rather than policy, and I think that's what we do in New Zealand. We vote on personality rather than policy. So a gentle reminder for me to perhaps do some work. In the end, because I was keen to get back to the movie, and I could have waxed lyrically for ages, I just said, hey guys, I hate to do this, but I'm right in the middle of watching a movie, you know. The future of New Zealand does not concern me right now. I'm in the middle of a movie, and went back to the movie. I felt so bad, but anyway, is what it is. Maybe enroll, read up on some policies this year. Michael Jackson, Hot Chocolate and Shakira is up next. It is The Breeze.
1: 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And it plays on The Breeze. 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
3: Partly cloudy overnight, a low of 10 on the northern from Tarn to Silverdale, 36 minutes is heavy heading onto the Harbour Bridge by Oniwa Road. On the southern, heavy heading north from Sylvia Park to Mountain Road. Tarn to Manukau, 27 minutes, Drury, 39. Southwestern's heavy heading south from Mangere Bridge to Puhunui Road. And some train line closures tonight for maintenance work.
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17: Good evening, I'm Bridget Hasty with the latest at 6. Police are searching for the victims of a paintball shooting in Wellington Central. Footage shows a male and a female were fired at outside a bar on Willow Street just before 11pm last Thursday. Police say the pair isn't suspected of any offending as a person has been charged, but they're keen to speak to them. And police are renewing an appeal for information about two people who jumped into a Bay of Plenty river on Sunday morning. They have confirmed the pair were an adult man and adult woman rather than two men as initially believed. There are extensive search efforts underway for them and police are wanting to ensure they are safe and well. ASB's latest quarterly economic forecast is out. It predicts two further OCR hikes before Christmas, with a recovery dampened by inflation and unemployment. Spokesperson Kim Mundy says reaching firm conclusions about the economy has been complicated by wider global turbulence.
18: It's really kept us on our toes. Been lots of toing and froing, up and down in fuel prices, and really it's been a bit of a whipsaw.
17: Brazil's next president will be decided in a runoff election. Neither of the top two candidates could secure more than 50% of votes to win outright. However, Trump ally Flavio Bolsonaro was ahead in round one. To sport, the All Whites have a rare opportunity to grab some international football silverware, as well as taking on a side that is ranked in the world's top 20. The All Whites play Japan in the final of the Kirin Cup from 11:30. And it's taken 11 years, but veteran batter Nick Kelly has earned his first New Zealand Central contract. The 33-year-old left-hander replaces Michael Bracewell, who is shifting to a casual contract.
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16: Breeze weather with Harvey Norman. 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
0: Just gone 6 o'clock and the weather pretty good. It stays like this right up till Saturday. Bit of cloud, a bit of sun and the odd isolated shower. But apart from that, pretty good. Overnight down to 8 tomorrow. A little warmer, 19. At the moment, 15.
16: The Breeze.
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0: It's Robbie Williams. She's the one. That is Auckland's Breeze 93.4 with Mike. Robbie here on the 24th of November at Eden Park. I love how we can do that, you know, have the All Blacks one weekend, like this coming Bledisloe Cup match on Saturday, and then a month and a bit later just have a full-on Robbie Williams concert. There are a handful of tickets available, so suss it out if you want to head along. And if you've seen our new Breeze ad on TV, you'll notice that Robbie is wearing a Versace bathrobe. We have got not one, but two of those Versace bathrobes to give away, valued at over $900. So make sure you text Robbie to 934 for the link. And of course, we look forward to welcoming Robbie to Eden Park November the 24th, not long to go. Men at Work, Martika and Hall & Oates next.
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4: Partly cloudy overnight, a low of 10, all clear on the northern. Town to Constellation Drive, 17 minutes to Silverdale, 29. Looking good on the northwestern to Massey, 15 minutes on the southern from Spaghetti Junction to Manukau, 21 minutes to Drury, 31. Southwestern's heavy heading south from Mangere Bridge till close to Puhinui Road. Some line closures tonight for the trains for maintenance.
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0: It's the Breeze Drive Home with Mike on your Monday evening. Oh, there we go. Day one done. That is me actually done for the day. Back again tomorrow. Thank you for your company. Richard's looking after the show next because Jolene's been filling in for Sarah, who's been away. So a little bit of musical cheers. Now, I said this last week and I'm going to try and stick to it. Always good to leave on a positive. A couple of positives. Congratulations, Lisa Carrington and her partner, who welcomed a baby girl recently. That was some nice positive news today. And here's the other positive news. Just think, 3 weeks' time, Labour weekend. So there you go. That's something to look forward to. Tom Petty, Wham and Alex Warren next. I'll catch you tomorrow.
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4: New tasty rise bars and bites in supermarkets.
5: Partly cloudy overnight, a low of 10 degrees. Pretty good on the roads now. The southwestern's heavy though, heading south from Mangere Bridge till close to Puhinui Road and in the opposite direction as well. On the northern town to Constellation Drive, 16 minutes, Silverdale 29. On the southern to Manukau, 21 minutes and Drury 31. And the airport, just 24 minutes.
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9: Good evening to you with the latest at 7. I'm Jeff Ryan. Award-winning broadcaster Julian Wilcox has been appointed chair of the Māori Language Commission. Acting Māori Development Minister Shane Jones says Wilcox brings a deep knowledge and practice of te reo, as well as a proven track record of leadership. His three-year term begins today. A baby is reportedly among those injured in an alleged knife attack in West Auckland. Police say two people are in a critical condition and one has moderate injuries. ASB is expecting house prices to remain flat into next year, with buyers in a strong position. Spokesperson Kim Mundy says it will likely take some time before the market takes off again.
19: No growth for 2026, but we do expect a bit of a recovery over 2027. And we don't expect to see house prices return to their 2021 peaks until 2029.
9: And Friday the 13th, movie fans are being invited to test their survival skills at Spookers. The Auckland theme park is being transformed into Camp Crystal Lake for two nights next week to celebrate the release of a new prequel series. To sport, the All Whites have a chance to test themselves against world top 20 opposition tonight when they play Japan in the final of the Kirin Cup from

0: Auckland's Breeze on 93.4, there's Real Life and Send Me an Angel. Hello, Rich here in for Jolene this week. It's sunset o'clock now, isn't it? Yeah, sun setting over Auckland as another day kind of escapes us. Yeah, but the clock's changing. It's been a real game changer, hasn't it? Yeah, really loving the longer days, but sometimes it does catch you out. You look at your watch and you're like, I had no idea it was that time. It's kind of way past dinner time now, or it's nearly time for bed. But yeah, can't grumble, really. Loving the long days. Ice House to come, Ed Sheeran, and a beautiful song by Vanessa Williams next here at Auckland's Breeze.
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0: 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Text Garden to 934. 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More details at breeze.rover.nz. Coming up after the updates, we have got a terrific song by Phil Collins and Stevie Nicks teaming up with Don Henley here at The Breeze.
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12: Good evening to you with the latest at 8. I'm Jeff Bryan. Petrol prices have hit their highest level since the start of the conflict in the Middle East. Fuel monitoring site Gaspy today showed the average price of 91 unleaded is $3.50.6. ASB expects unemployment to have peaked this year at 5.6%. Its latest quarterly forecast sees it staying in this range before easing lower in late 2027. Former AC/DC drummer Phil Rudd has been fined after driving over a planted roundabout and hitting a tree. RNZ News is reporting that the 72-year-old ex-rocker faced a charge of careless driving in the Tauranga District Court. In sport, a big test for the All Whites in Tokyo this evening, the final of football's Kirin Cup. They take on Asian powerhouse Japan from 11:30. Japan has a world ranking of 17. The All Whites come in at 86. And Black Caps all-rounder Michael Bracewell will shift to a casual contract with New Zealand cricket for the upcoming season. He has a Big Bash League opportunity. Left-handed batter Nick Kelly replaces Bracewell on the central contract list. Partly cloudy for Auckland with the easterly, an overnight low of 10. Tomorrow, still partly cloudy, again the moderate easterly. Wednesday, it's more mainly fine. And a high tomorrow of 18.
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7: Hi, Rich here with a wind down, easing you into Monday night with some gorgeous music from Dermot Kennedy real soon, Stevie Nicks teaming up with Don Henley, and right now this is Phil Collins.

0: Auckland's Breeze on 93.4. That's a proper mood lifter. If you ever needed your mood lifting, that's the song for you. I love the nightlife. So we're a month away from, you know what? Yeah, the general election. The party's promising us the world. One party is proposing an overnight Auckland to Wellington train service. That would be terrific, wouldn't it? Huh? We could get ourselves down to Wellington on the overnighter. I'm not sure it's going to happen in my lifetime, but it's a nice thought. As a foreigner in your beautiful country, I really wish there were more affordable passenger rail options. That would be so nice. I was lucky enough several years ago. Somebody gifted this to me. I got a trip on the Transalpine, which is by far the best rail journey I've ever had. To Power coming up, Queen and KD Lang next at The Breeze.
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0: Auckland's Breeze on 93.4. It's your chance to enjoy a proper 80s vibe next February here at Kiritikanawa Theatre in Auckland. You can see the Human League, who never disappoints. Double pass of your choice to that gig, or the gig down in Welly, or the gig down in Christchurch as well. They're playing through middle of Feb next year. It's the Human League Generation's Greatest Hits Tour. As well as the tickets, there's your chance to grab $1,000 spending money as well on us. More details at breeze.rover.nz, where you can also find out about ticketing for Auckland, Wellington and Christchurch next year. Human League, they never disappoint. Coming up after the update, Nick Kershaw, Fergie and a great song by Rod Stewart next here at Auckland's Breeze.
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13: Good evening to you with the latest at 9. I'm Jeff Bryan. The price of fuel has reached its highest point since the outbreak of the US-Iran war, according to price comparison website Gaspy. Gaspy director Mike Newton told RNZ the price of 91 had marginally surpassed the peak at the height of the conflict in April. Labour's plan to ease pressure on car owners includes more room for competition. The party has promised to make the Transport Agency consider freeing up surplus land for unmanned petrol stations and EV chargers. A momentous day for Lower Hutt as a contract is signed to restore Petone Wharf. The milestone comes 2 years after Council approved a budget of up to $12 million. The structure is well over 100 years old. In sport, in 2.5 hours, the All Whites have a rare opportunity to grab some international football silverware. The All Whites play Japan in the final of the Kirin Cup. And rugby league with Machinery House and a league of their own. The World Cup begins Thursday week with the Kiwis and Kangaroos playing in Sydney. The Kiwis squad is named tomorrow. The 23-man Australian squad was revealed today. Partly cloudy for Auckland with the easterly, an overnight low of 10. Tomorrow, still partly cloudy, again the moderate easterly. Wednesday, it's more mainly fine. And a high tomorrow of 18.
1: The Breeze.
0: Coming up, Madonna with a brilliant misheard song lyric, Young Girl with Eyes Like Potatoes. That's on for you soon after Nick Kershaw, Fergie, and first up this by Rod Stewart.

0: Auckland's Breeze 93.4. The Breeze wind down with Toto, one of the many great songs that is Rosanna. Rich here in for Jolene on the wind down this week. So the latest New World promotion for the Smeg Knives, the stickers promotion has finished up. It finished yesterday. You can still redeem though until the 18th of this month while stocks last, which of course is crucial. Lots of folks on my neighbourhood Facebook group are on the scrounge for spare stickers. I do regret actually being on that group a lot of the time. I think, oh, it's just what a headache this is. But yeah, people are being very generous though with the spare stickers, saying, yeah, you can have a couple. I've got a few spare. So that's nice. 18th of this month to redeem if you can get hold of some. John Farnham coming up with Pressure Down, such a tune, in a few moments after Simply Red next at The Breeze.
1: 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Did you see what Robbie Williams was wearing?
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1: The Breeze Wind Down with Russells, New Zealand's curtain and blind specialists. The widest variety of music plays on The Breeze. The 80s, the 90s, I can see clearly now. The best of now. She's from Texas, I can tell. The songs we all love play on The Breeze.

0: Auckland's Breeze on 93.4. The Breeze wind down here at The Breeze. We love Robbie Williams, which is why we get him to front our TV ads. You may have seen him on your TV box in the shower, singing along to one of his own songs. Then he slips into a very fancy bathrobe. It's a Versace one. It's not cheap. It's worth around $900. And we've got not one, but two of those very bathrobes for you to win. All you have to do to get yourself in the draw for a pair of luxury Versace bathrobes is text Robbie to 934 and we will send you a link. More details at breeze.rover.nz. You'll never want to, well, get out of it. Yeah, I'll just keep this on, I think. Yeah, but you've got to go to work. You've got to be in the office. I don't care. Dido coming up, Pointer Sisters and Ice House next at The Breeze.
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12: Good evening to you with the latest at 10. I'm Jeff Bryan. Petrol prices have hit their highest level since the start of the conflict in the Middle East. Finance Minister Nicola Willis saying she hasn't had advice on how high the price may go. The Greens say Auckland's regional deal should have included funding to replace level crossings on the Western Train Line. It's promising to fill the gap for the sake of safety and efficiency. University of Otago researchers have co-led a study that provides new recommendations for using genetics testing. Senior research fellow George Wiggins says it has the potential to help clinicians resolve uncertain test results and make more informed decisions about patients. In sport, an exciting challenge for the All Whites. It kicks off in an hour and a half. They take on Japan in the final of the Kirin Cup. It's not often the All Whites get to test themselves against a side ranked in the world top 20. They did at the World Cup, Belgium. That didn't go so well. And Rugby League with Machinery House and a league of their own. The Kiwis name their squad for the Rugby League World Cup tomorrow. The Aussies obviously feeling they can do without a player of the quality of Warriors co-captain Mitch Barnett. Partly cloudy for Auckland with the easterly, an overnight low of 10. Tomorrow, still partly cloudy, again the moderate easterly. Wednesday, it's more mainly fine. And a high tomorrow of 18.
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0: Got a terrific album track from Fleetwood Mac's Tango in the Night album coming up real soon, plus music by Dido, the Pointer Sisters, and right now this by Icehouse.

0: Auckland's Breeze on 93.4. There's Bec Runga and Sway Rich here. In for Jolene this week on The Wind Down. Have you noticed any shops getting Christmassy yet? I have a few. There's Bunnings on the North Shore. Yeah, just the odd display here and there, little displays. A few shelves, but, you know, Christmas vibes going on. I mean, it is, after all, now October. Yeah. Meanwhile, the usual suspects, that's the hardware and discount stores, going all in for Halloween. If you want to buy yourself a 20-foot-high inflatable witch, knock yourself out. You can do just that. Who wouldn't want one of those, hey? Extreme coming up, Eurythmics with Sweet Dreams and Bette Midler classic, The Rose, next here on The Wind Down at The Breeze.
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1: The Breeze Wind Down with Russells, New Zealand's curtain and blind specialists. 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

0: You're with Auckland's Breeze on 93.4. The Breeze wind down with Russell's Curtains and Blinds. 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It's Rich in for Jolene this week on the wind down. She's taking care of business earlier on in the day because it's the school holidays and people like to take time off. I know, it's shocking, isn't it? Yeah. Fair play. Coming up, Michael Jackson with Thriller and something a little bit upbeat from Celine Dion. I normally associate her with power ballads and some great ones, of course. This is much more upbeat. In fact, it was on my running playlist at one point. That's the way it is. It's a great song. On soon at The Breeze.
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0: Auckland's Breeze on 93.4. The Breeze wind down. Michael Jackson warming us up for Halloween with a Thriller. Michael Jackson's name still doing the numbers when it comes to Google searches for musicians. He was number two on worldwide Google searches during last month, so September 2026, Dolly Parton, for obvious reasons, topping the search list there, 50.7 million searches. Michael Jackson, though, number two on that list with 13.4 million searches, so continued global interest in Michael Jackson. Matchbox 20 coming up, Tina Turner in a few moments, and a song I've not heard for ages that I'm really looking forward to playing for you next, Captain and Tennille. Do That to Me One More Time here at The Breeze.
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0: Auckland's Breeze on 93.4. Back on the radio in about 6 hours from now. We've got Robert and Jeanette waking up Auckland with the Breeze breakfast. Today, Jeanette's gears were being ground by Rob's, well, expression, which he seemed to use quite a lot.
1: But whatever neck of the woods you live in, Auckland, we're looking for the best park in your neck of the woods, neck of the woods, neck of the woods. I might do that for my 60th.
2: You've also said neck of the woods 3 times in the last 3 minutes. Big one for you today, isn't it? Neck of the woods. How old are you?
1: What is this?
2: Yeah, well, that's right, about to turn 60.
1: I feel like I've been audited the whole show.
0: Poor old Rob. Yeah, Jeanette, she needs to wind her neck in, maybe. They're back from 6 o'clock here. Auckland's breakfast here on The Breeze. Next up, we got Sir Elton John here on The Breeze.
3: 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And it plays on The Breeze. The Breeze Wind Down with Russells, New Zealand's best value curtain and blind experience.
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1: Morning, I'm Grace Cocker with the latest at 5. The co-pilot accused of trying to hijack a Fly Dubai flight reportedly spent time in New Zealand. Hamam al-Hamami is accused of trying to seize controls of the Tel Aviv-bound flight and attacking his co-pilot before being overpowered. New Zealand police are looking into the time he spent here, while Australian authorities are also examining his period as a student in Melbourne. Two people have died in a three-vehicle crash on Dairy Flat Highway in Auckland. It happened yesterday afternoon between Postman and Horseshoe Bush Roads. A third person's been taken to hospital in a serious condition. Cocaine use has surged in the latest drug trend survey. It has roughly tripled in under a decade. Chris Wilkins of Massey Uni conducted the survey and isn't surprised.
2: There's lots of signs that the availability of cocaine has been increasing in New Zealand over the last 1 or 2 years, anything from wastewater to seizures.
1: A Gisborne tradie whose quick thinking saved an 89-year-old from a house fire says he was just looking out for his community. Although hailed as a hero by police, Tim says it all came down to chance.
3: It was just right place at the right time and not his time to go. He was lucky that we were there and not afraid to go in and help him at the time.
1: In sport, the All Whites have lost the Curran Cup football final to Japan in Tokyo 2-1. Ben Old scored in the 32nd minute to level the scores, but the world number 17 ranked side were too strong at home.
4: It worked very well to defend like dogs and hit them on the counter, and we did that. They were just football, unfortunately. They were a great side.
1: And Russian tennis star Daniil Medvedev was disqualified from his China Open semi-final against Novak Djokovic for hitting a spectator in the face with a ball. Partly cloudy right across Auckland to start the day. Easterly winds as well. Should clear up by this evening though, and those winds easing slightly. 18's the forecast high with a low of 8 degrees.

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9: Morning, I'm Grace Cocker with the latest at 5.30. Drivers filling their tanks are now paying more than ever before. Fuel monitor Gatsby has the average cost of 91 at just over $3.50. This is the highest level since the start of the Iran war in April. Calls are growing for digital media use to be treated as an urgent public health issue. A review in The Lancet found it was associated with depression and obesity in young people. Canterbury Uni's Cheryl Brown says something has to change.
10: A one-size-fits-all solution is not going to solve the problem. We need to be looking at different ways across different contexts that better support our young people.
9: DOC has been forced to replace several ferret traps in Tongariro Forest due to damage from unknown vandals. Four were burned and one was run over, which has put rehomed Kiwi at risk. Spokesperson Libby O'Brien says it's costly.
11: We have ranger teams that go out driving up to 30 kilometres to get out there. If we have to keep replacing traps, the amount does add up.
9: The US is closely monitoring the death of a lab worker in Russia who may have been exposed to pneumonic plague. Nearly 200 people who have been in contact with the researcher are now being observed. Russia has not confirmed the exact cause of death. In sport, a relaxed Scott Barrett is back in the All Blacks for the first time since being relieved of the captaincy. The 89-test lock is keen to help in any way he can, heading into Saturday's Bledisloe Cup clash at Eden Park.
12: I'll certainly contribute in whatever capacity, so if that's supporting Cody, if that's preparing the team this week, whatever's needed.
9: And England's confirmed their squad for the Rugby League World Cup, which kicks off in 9 days. Partly cloudy right across Auckland to start the day. Easterly winds as well. Should clear up by this evening though, and those winds easing slightly. 18's the forecast high with a low of 8 degrees.

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3: A few fine spells, a mostly cloudy one today, a high of 19 degrees. Well, it's early and it's still the school holidays, so it should be calm on motorways. And that's what we're looking at. Northern just 15 minutes in from Constellation Drive. Not really slowing down too much at all at the moment. And Northwestern fairly similar, 16 minutes all the way in from Massey. Southern flying in, 20 minutes Manukau to town. Fine on the Southwestern. Public transport A-OK.
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2: Atamaria, Auckland, I'm Grace Cocker with the latest at 6. A warning that New Zealand is being further sucked into the global narcotics trade. The Drug Trend Survey shows cocaine use is on the up. Author Chris Wilkins says it's a glaring sign of the times.
16: We're increasingly becoming a part of the global drug supply network and the global drug problem. We're no longer in the benign cannabis space.
2: Five young people have been arrested after wielding weapons at an East Auckland karaoke bar. Staff called police after a mass group raided the Somerville spot early yesterday morning and demanded cash before fleeing with the till. They were spotted in a stolen car travelling through Ōtara, Manukau and Mangere. The group, aged between 15 and 18, tried to flee on foot but were caught. A Gisborne tradie who saved an 89-year-old from a house fire says he was at the right place at the right time. Tim drove past the blaze and jumped into action.
17: I ran inside, seeing his head was poking out the window, so he'd smashed his head through the window, just pulled him through and then got him to the concrete, and that's pretty much it.
2: A 15-year-old student has lost a hand during protests in France. There's confusion over how it happened, but one local media outlet is reporting the teen picked up a sting ball grenade fired by riot police that then exploded. Students had been protesting conditions at the time. In sport, the All Whites have lost the Karen Cup football final to Japan in Tokyo 2-1. Ben Old levelled the scores in the 32nd minute, but the world number 17 ranked side were too strong at home.
0: Our tactic worked very well to defend like dogs and hit them on the count, and we did that. They were just football, unfortunately. They were a great side.
2: And Russian tennis star Daniil Medvedev was disqualified from his China Open semi-final against Novak Djokovic for hitting a spectator in the face with a ball.
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18: Hello there.
1: You should have seen the paddock stations here just before the hello there. She was, because we're a little bit early.
18: I had lovely Mitch come in. Mitch is in our IT and techie kind of department, and he's just changed a few things on my computer. I just didn't know where the weather was, but now I've found it, so I can tell you that it's cloudy in Auckland today with chance of a shower, hopefully some sunny patches as well. And guess what? We're getting up to 19 degrees today. We're going to crack 20 by the end of the week.
1: Oh,
18: so that's nice.
1: Nice.
18: Down to 8 tonight, and currently in the central city, 8 degrees.

0: Show, everybody. Bit of Murray Head. That's like actually a really good song.
1: Oh, it's a great song.
0: I never appreciated how much...
1: Man, just take me straight back to my childhood.
0: Who wrote it, Jeanette? Pop quiz, go.
1: I don't know. Who did write it, Rob? Answer, go.
0: The guys from ABBA.
1: Did they?
0: Yeah.
1: Benny and Bjorn.
0: Yeah, from the musical Chess.
1: Yes. Everybody, it's a Tuesday. Some folks find that a hard day.
0: It is a hard day. That's your jump jam for a Tuesday morning. Nips up, everybody. Nips up. That means we rise and shine. Come on now.
1: That's only because Robert this morning is fueled by the new Mallow Puff, the breast cancer fundraiser Mallow Puff that's got the Black Doris jammy stuff in the middle.
0: There
1: How many
0: go.
1: Of those you had already?
0: One.
1: Two.
0: Have I?
1: Yes, you have.
0: The fact I had to ask, am I? Come on now. I've got to do a hot mix. Here we go.
1: Okay,
0: one,
1: here we go.
0: Two. One, two. Welcome to the show.

0: 93.4 The Breeze, Auckland's Breakfast with Robert and Jeanette, and that is Adele. One word, everybody, when it comes to dressing for today. You heard me right here. It's layers. 20 degrees, we're going for a high. Apparently,
1: No, if you'd listened to me.
0: I don't listen.
1: It's not 20 today. What I said was it's going to be 20 by the end of the week.
0: Same thing.
1: Thank you so much.
0: By the end of the week, everybody, layers either way, because it does get warmer as the day. As the sun comes up, I believe that's how it works.
1: Most of this week's looking quite good for week two of the holidays, and often spring, well, as we've known so far, September's been an absolute rat bag of a month. It's been so crazy,
0: awful,
1: all over the place.
0: Awful.
1: Lots of wind, lots of rain and stuff, but this week is actually looking quite settled.
0: I'd like to start the show with a complaint.

0: the woods three times in the last 3 minutes. Big one for you today, isn't it? Neck of the woods. How old are you?
1: What is this?
0: Yeah, well, that's right. About to turn 60.
1: I feel like I've been audited the whole show. And then we went into the heat is on. That's right.
0: You talk for a living. You need to change things up. You can't say the same thing.
1: You can't expect me to engage my brain. And then I got audited for not recognising this. Hey, listen to this.
2: If you are talkative, you may be called a chatty what, Rob?
1: Chatterbox.
2: Chatty Cathy.
0: I said that to you on Friday and you go, oh, Chatty Cathy.
1: Never heard of that.
0: Well,
1: that,
0: no, you have, because you heard it on Friday and that's what you said on Friday. He goes, oh, I've never heard of that.
2: Rob, here's the moment.
1: Just hope you don't get Jeanette because she will talk your ear off.
0: If you're a Chatty really Cathy, will. That is a perfect place
1: a
0: to be.
1: A chatty what?
0: A Chatty Cathy.
1: I've never heard that before.
0: So you heard that on Friday.
1: Yeah, well, I never heard it again.
0: And then Jerry, that was a moment from the quiz yesterday where Jerry asked it as a question and you're like,
1: I didn't sound like that. Don't you pull me up again on pronunciation of this word.
0: Oh, yeah.
1: I do it for grown-ups as well. If you wanted to, like a party bus with all your mates. We're going to organise one. Jeanette's birthday last month. We're going to organise a party called Tuk Tuk for Jeanette and a friend.
0: We actually...
1: No, it's a joke, because tuk-tuks only take like two or three people.
0: Tuk-tuks.
1: Is it a tuk-tuk?
0: Oh, he's trying to make like I've got no friends. Is that the joke? Oh, it took a long time. Shouldn't have made it.
1: Again, audited, live
0: the
1: on
0: thing,
1: the radio.
0: I can't be sure it's a tuk-tuk. It might be tuk-tuk.
1: Is
0: if
1: anyone,
0: anyone does
1: listening?
0: Know. I feel like it's tuk-tuk. But
1: I
0: anyway.
1: Feel like it's tuk-tuk.
0: Anyway, I feel like, was there one more?
1: Yeah, pigeons. Oh, I got audited about pigeons. Oh, actually, is this the correct pronunciation here? Take a listen.
0: Okay.
2: Tuk-tuk.
0: Oh, it is tuk-tuk.
1: Tuk-tuk.
0: Yeah. Anyway. Tick for me. Tick for me on the tuk-tuk.
1: And finally, pigeons.
2: And then second, with 32 wins, a pigeon.
0: What?
2: Pigeons.
0: What about all the horses that went to war?
2: Well, they don't score well in this award system, all right?
1: How do you know you got the right pigeon? That's what I'm saying. You're like, here's your award. I think it's you. You know how they got the pigeons to their ceremony? Yeah. Someone just opened up with some chips.
0: That's
1: Thank
0: seagulls.
1: You, Jerry.
0: Hey? That's seagulls.
2: Oh, don't be specific, Jeanette.
0: Well, it's true, though.
1: It's not just
0: pigeons.
1: And this is my point. It's not just
0: God,
1: seagulls.
0: I'm here.
1: If I went down to the beach and I open up some chips and there are pigeons around, you know their head, little head going to be bobbing. They're going to be bobbing. Give me some of those chips.
0: Anyway, I think the moral of all of this is do better today.
1: Pay attention.
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4: Sit back and save lives.
5: Lots of cloud today, just a little sunshine possible, a high of 19. Well, I could probably do the same traffic report for the next hour because we're not expecting really too much traffic until about 7 o'clock at least where the Bean School holds. Northern at the moment is just a clear drive, 16 minutes in from Constellation. The Southern flowing really well, 20 minutes Manukau to town. And Northwestern a quick 16 minutes in from Massey.
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5: Well, a little cloudy. Chance of the odd shower today. High of 19, currently 8 degrees.
6: 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Early pricing closes on the 30th of November, so you've got a few weeks to get that in there, so be quick to enter, or deetsbreeze.rover.nz. Even if you're not a swimmer, like you just want to go along and support, or...
5: That's probably more you, eh?
6: Oh, well, I can't swim.
5: You can. We've done a swimming thing before.
6: Well, you kind
5: of walked, but you were in the water.
6: That's my point.
5: So
6: you kind of walked. You just answered the question. I'm going to order you on that. The swimming is not walking in the pool, Jeanette, just for beginners.
7: Either way, you did right.
6: If you're just going to support a spectator, there's live music, food trucks, garden bar, heaps more as well. So
5: that
6: it's
5: sounds
6: worth
5: like
6: checking
5: you.
6: Out.
5: Garden Go bar. To,
6: I don't drink again. Audit. Breeze.rover.nz. That is the place to go, folks.
5: Ah, good times.
6: Gonna be a busy old time this week at Manukau Library.
5: They're pickling things. At
6: You're
5: the
6: pickled.
5: Library.
6: Yeah.
5: Who would have thought?
6: Libraries are really interesting places.
5: Yeah. Oh well. That's not a place I would have thought you'd go for a pickle class.
6: Here's Human League on the Breeze. Deets up next.

0: 93.4 The Breeze, Auckland's Breakfast with Robert and Jeanette. A crazy little thing, good love, that is Queen on this Tuesday morning.
1: The Manukau Library is all about pickling things this week for school holidays. Auckland Heritage Festival continues.
0: Love that.
1: Out there.
0: Because remember last week they were learning how to make bread.
1: Oh yeah, and butter.
0: Out of Howick, and then how to make butter.
1: Mm. Churn the butter.
0: Yeah.
1: Well, now they've sort of put a space aside to learn how to pickle. It's like an interactive workshop where you learn all the ins and outs of pickling. You want to tell me what pickling is? What do you know about pickling?
0: Yeah. So you take stuff.
1: You what?
0: And then you put it in vinegar.
1: Yeah, that's one way to do it.
0: Is it right?
1: Yeah. It's basically submerging it in some sort of liquid and stuff. To be fair, I've never really done it. But a vinegar, I think, is like the number one thing that you can put things in. Little game I want to play with you called Can You Pickle It?
0: I'm all about it. Let's go. Let's go.
1: Jerry, please play along as well.
2: I'm not sure.
1: Are you into pickling? Do you do a bit of pickling? Or do you like pickled stuff?
2: Oh, I don't even know the answer to that question.
0: I've had it.
1: Because
0: I've had pickled pickle-lily. There we go.
1: That's a condiment thing that you buy.
0: That's pickled, isn't it?
1: Well, probably.
0: Oh, this is a good start.
1: Aren't gherkins like baby cucumbers or something like that? Other way around?
2: I don't know. Now you're saying it. Oh, the little baby gherkins.
1: Yeah.
2: They're nice pickled.
0: Little baby
1: well,
0: what?
1: Well, that's a pickle.
2: Gherkins.
0: Yeah, I love that.
1: Gherkins.
0: I like that. I prefer gherkins.
1: I remember as a child not eating McDonald's, you know, like not liking a full burger at McDonald's. And so my poor mum had to order it with just the meat and the cheese. But they would pickle. Always put the gherkin in.
0: Gherkin.
1: And I'd have to pick that out. Anyway, right. Here's a game. Can you pickle it? A watermelon rind. Can you pickle it?
0: A watermelon rind?
1: Yeah.
0: Oh, why would you want to eat that?
1: Don't know. Yes is the answer.
0: Oh.
1: How about we just a little quicker on the answers? Mushrooms.
0: Yes.
1: Yes, you can. Potatoes.
0: Yes.
1: Avocados.
0: No.
1: Well done. How do you know this? Grapes. Can you pickle them?
0: Yes.
1: Yes, you can. Jerry, one for you. Cheese.
2: No.
1: Yeah. I'm working with a couple of geniuses. Genocide. What are you? Asparagus.
2: Yes.
1: Yes. Banana.
0: No.
1: Yes. Oh. Sort
0: why would you?
1: Of, I think.
0: You don't know.
1: I think you sort of can, but mostly not.
0: Worst game show host ever.
1: Walnuts. Can you pickle
0: them? Yes, you can.
1: Yes, you can. Bread.
0: No.
1: Boring. I'm going to end
0: are we
1: here.
0: Right?
1: You got mostly right.
0: Okay.
1: I wasn't expecting that from
0: either
1: of you.
0: Good game, everybody.
1: Useless
0: well
1: in
0: done.
1: The kitchen, but you well know done. Your pickles.
0: This is a game that will not be coming back. In case you're.
1: And if you'd like to learn more, you can go to Manukau Library today. Tomorrow, I should say. 10:30. It's a little free thing that they're running there. The Art of Pickling.
0: Don't
1: Rob's
0: going
1: to be taking the follow-up course.
0: Jerry has a letter for grandmothers everywhere after 6:30.
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5: A high of 19, fine spells on a mostly cloudy day. Southwestern motorway, if you're travelling southbound, we've got a crash just after Wormsley Road. Off-ramp blocking the right lane in that area. Quite heavy there, but otherwise the motorway's looking okay. Southern, just building south of Manukau, slow Takanini to Manurewa, 22 minutes Manukau to town. Northwestern, 18 in from Massey, it's fine. And northern, mostly okay, just starting to slow.
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2: Atamariya, Auckland. I'm Grace Cocker with the latest at 6:30. Two people have died in a 3-vehicle crash on Dairy Flat Highway. It happened yesterday afternoon between Postman and Horseshoe Bush Roads. A third person was taken to hospital in a serious condition. A number of health problems in young people, like obesity and depression, has been linked to excessive digital media use. A review shows tech giants use the same playbook as tobacco companies to dodge regulation. Canterbury Uni's Cheryl Brown is worried.
3: It's problematic to see it as something separate. We need to be looking at solutions that better allow us to integrate both the digital and the interpersonal in everything that we do.
2: Kiwi conservation efforts in Tongariro have suffered a blow. 5 ferret traps in the area have been severely damaged by vandals. Docs at Libby O'Brien says this leaves the national bird vulnerable.
4: Unlike many other predators, ferrets can kill adult kiwi. So trapping is a really important thing for us to be able to do.
2: The US has withdrawn its bombers from the UK military base at the centre of a suspected terror plot. Vice President JD Vance says they're being moved out of an abundance of caution. To sport, where a relaxed Scott Barrett is back in the All Blacks for the first time since being relieved of the captaincy. The 89 Test lock is keen to help in any way he can, heading into Saturday's Bledisloe Cup clash at Eden Park.
5: I'll certainly contribute in whatever capacity, so if that's supporting Cody, if that's preparing the team this week, whatever's needed.
2: And the Kiwis reveal their squad for the Rugby League World Cup at 6:30 tonight. The opening game against the Kangaroos in Sydney is 9 days away.
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1: Breeze weather with Harvey Norman. 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
7: Harvey Norman.
8: Well, a little cloudy today. Chance of a shower, some sunshine as well. Just that sun's starting to peek through. 19 is our high today, down to an overnight low of 8 degrees. Currently in the central city, 8 degrees.
9: Auckland City, you're a friend of mine. And you've sure got a friend in the breeze.
10: Kia ora, good morning to you all. Welcome to the show. Golly, it was very quiet, wasn't it? Hi there, welcome to the show. It is Robert and Jeanette. And Jerry is here as well.
11: Good morning. You know, I've just written a little letter to my mum, right, to say thanks for having my kids for the school holidays. And I thought, you know what? It's not just my mum, it's all grandmas. Mm. All granddads, or that special extra person who helps your family. Mm. It's so hard to find help in the school holidays.
8: Right.
11: Yep. Anyway, now here's the thing.
8: No, it is. It's an absolute struggle.
11: Write my mum a little text saying thanks. And I thought, you know what? All grandmas need to hear this. How much they're loved by the grandkids, and the parents appreciate it, but somehow can't say it.
8: Yeah.
11: Do you know what I mean?
10: Yeah, beautiful.
8: Yeah, I do know what you mean.
11: Although in saying that, my kids are having such a whale of a time. They're going to Ponsonby cafes, Hooey cafes. You know, there's Daily Bread Cafe in New Lynn with these blue sponge things. And I get photos and I'm like, I want to have that holiday. Well, give me that letter next.
10: All right, that's I'm Just Mummy's Tom Petty. It's Robert and Jeanette on Auckland's Breeze.

0: 93.4, it's The Breeze, Auckland's Breakfast with Robert and Jeanette, KC and the Sunshine Band. You got a pothole near you or wherever you drive, Auckland Council want to know about it. They're giving it another crack of filling all the potholes in 24 hours. So instead of drawing a penis around them, like some people have done in the past, with a spray paint just to draw attention.
1: That is a true story.
0: Just get hold of the council.
1: Happened out Dairy Flatway.
0: It did.
1: I went and looked at it.
0: Yeah.
1: Just for research purposes. No, it's true. It's true, and it got fixed, man. That was one way to do it,
0: yeah, that's exactly how you do it. But anyway, council, you don't need to do that. Just get in touch with us. We want to do more in 24 hours.
2: All right, so school holidays are on, and if you're like me, you've got... kids anyway in anywhere near primary school is probably the limit here, where they can't be left for a few hours on
1: their
2: own.
1: I think you're fine legally. 13, Jerry.
2: 13 is the legal term here I'm looking for. Thank you.
0: I'm 8-year-old at home. What's the problem?
2: Here's the thing. Once your kids get to 13, you don't know. I don't know anything around the corner. Don't know teenage years.
1: No,
2: I don't know.
1: You've got it all ahead.
2: Yesterday you went, we're being shamed out of socks or invisible socks.
1: Oh, well, that was so like 3 years ago, yes.
2: But I realised I don't have teenagers, so I'm not in that phase of life where they're telling me what's cool or uncool. So my kids just let me get away with everything.
0: It's obvious.
1: Are you right?
0: We've seen you how you come to work dressed.
1: It's obvious.
2: But with all of those parameters, right, our grandma, my mum, the family's grandma, you know what you call them, grandma, has just stepped up these school holidays. So, Rob, give me some nice music. This is for all the grandmas. Oh, lovely. This is for all the grandmas, granddads, or the extra random person who helps your family. Thanks very much. You're the saviours who can't be thanked enough, really. The early mornings, sleepovers, playgrounds, ice creams, games. Thank you. When we leave our kids with you, it's not just leaving them with someone we trust, but more importantly, really, someone we love. And they know it. We see the way they run up into your arms, the way their faces light up, the way they don't even look back when mum and dad leave nowadays. That one's new as of yesterday for me.
1: Oh, that's exciting. That's a moment.
2: Yeah. And I liked it, but you think, oh.
1: But also a little bit sad.
2: Yeah, it is a bit sad. Yeah. They love their grandparents so much. They're happy, they're safe, and they're loved with you. And so to every grandma, granddad, extra person, or that someone who helps out your family during the school holidays, thank you for making their childhood that little bit more magical.
1: Oh,
2: and it's
1: so
2: true. It's so true. Yeah.
1: And not everyone's lucky enough to have that person in their lives.
2: So no, they're not.
1: If you are, then just, take a moment to appreciate it, eh?
2: Yeah. And so, Grandma, it will be happening again tomorrow. Just be ready.
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5: Sunny patches today, plenty of cloud to a high of 19 degrees. Southwestern Motorway southbound got a crash just after Walmsley Road off-ramp, blocking the right lane. Quite heavy at the moment southbound from Queenstown Road to Mangere Bridge. Southern, 28 minutes Manukau to town, slow on and off Papakura to Mount Wellington. The Northwestern, 24 in from Massey, slow St Luke's to the city. And Northern 18 from Constellation, slow there to Waito Valley.
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1: A little cloudy, the odd shower, high of 19, currently 8 in the central city.
0: Kia ora, welcome to the show. It's Robert and Jeanette. Recently, after some publicity photographs appeared on a giant screen behind his head in the studio here at work, someone on the show asked the marketing department to soften his wrinkles.
1: It's well, true, and they did.
0: Maybe this mystery announcer, we won't say their name, should have tried the latest viral trend to smooth skin and wrinkle-free skin, sardine Botox.
1: What are you doing with sardine to get your wrinkles gone? That's ridiculous.
0: A good question. Now, are they selling out of sardines in some stores? Yes, they are.
1: I hope you've not just seen this. I hope you've done it. You're coming with the receipts.
0: Let me tell you all about it.
1: No, you haven't done it. I'm looking at you.
0: Here's Bill and

0: The Breeze, Auckland's Breakfast with Robert and Jeanette. Kia ora, good morning, welcome to the show. A bit of TLC, that is a banger. We need to play that on the radio more often. Thank you very much, welcome to the show. Hey, there's a workshop, another workshop. This is at the Auckland Botanic Gardens, Jeanette, today at 11.
1: Edible flowers.
0: Everything's edible really, isn't it?
1: Not really.
0: Except for the poisonous
1: ones. Don't say that, Robert. But you can have edible flowers. They look amazing on cakes and stuff. We'll put them in salads and things like that. They're so pretty.
0: Got to know which ones to eat.
1: Yes, you do.
0: That's why you need to go and do that course.
1: 11 o'clock, Auckland Botanic Gardens.
0: I know a guy who packed a sad recently because the publicity photograph of him for the radio show he does with Jeanette Thomas, which you may see or have seen at a bus stop near you, certainly it's on a giant TV screen behind him, showed wrinkles around his eyes. And he said, impossible, he said, I don't look like that.
1: But you do.
0: Photoshop those wrinkles out, he said. No names. No names. They demanded this. Yeah. And so they did.
1: He's turning 60 in 3 weeks. Not
0: maybe,
1: even.
0: Again, no names. Maybe he should have tried the sardine Botox. So some Victoria's Secret model swears by sardines to give you the skin that glows and then tight like a tiger's skin, right?
1: Do you have to eat them or do you rub them on?
0: A good question. Here we go. Here's what you do. Buy cans of tinned sardines.
1: Ugh.
0: Open them.
1: Disgusting.
0: And eat them one tin 3 times a week. That's it. That's it.
1: Eat them.
0: Yeah, eat sardines. What did you think? Going to inject it into your face or something?
1: I wonder if it might like just Botox, be rubbing around the corners.
0: Yeah, like the oil or whatever. No, you eat them.
1: Many, but how old is this woman?
0: Huh?
1: How old is she?
0: Stop with the questions. So many people believe the omega-3 fatty acids, the proteins, the antioxidants, make you look younger.
1: Oh,
0: dermatologists and doctors go, no, we'd rather inject you with the Botox because sardines cannot freeze facial muscles or erase wrinkles. The question is, are people paying any attention to this? Sales in the past 12 months for sardines, Woolworths say, have jumped by 53%.
1: Oh, my goodness.
0: A global
1: shortage. People will believe everything they see on the internet.
0: A global shortage of sardines has meant suppliers have been unable to keep up with the growth. What I'm trying to say is, there's a particular radio show, no names, who when Biscoff was a thing, did everything with Biscoff on their videos, posted on their Instagram page, Robert and Jeanette. I'm just saying, I wouldn't be surprised if those two idiots start doing stuff with sardines. Because they're so gullible. They believe everything on the internet.
1: Okay.
0: Go.
1: The person that started this, I've just searched it up. The person that started this, she's 26. She doesn't have wrinkles. She didn't have them before. She might not have them now, but it wasn't the sardines that got rid of them.
0: Hey, come back to us in 20 years, young lady. Come back to us in 20 years.
1: Tony Bravo
0: See
1: is her
0: how
1: name.
0: You feel
1: no,
0: then.
1: Absolutely not.
0: Do they have bones, the sardines? Like, you know, we open
1: You're
0: up the can.
1: Expert, buddy. I don't know.
0: I don't know. I don't either.
1: I couldn't think of anything worse than eating a can of sardines.
0: There you go.
1: Really couldn't.
0: Anyway, just thought I'd drop that into your little inbox in case you want to do something about it. My wife has decided that because we will pretty much be empty nesters soon, that we need a hobby. I'm not so sure I want to do the hobby she has picked for us. I'm going to run it past you after 7.
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3: Rebel Sports Boot Drive.
4: Some sunny spells, a lot of cloud, high of 19. Southwest and southbound, a crash after Wormsley Road off-ramp blocking the right lane where heavy Hillsborough Road to Mangere Bridge. Northwestern, 28 minutes in from Massey, slow from Pātiki, heavy point chief to Grey Lynn. The southern, 30 in from Monaco, slow on and off Papakura to Green Lane. And northern, 20 in from Constellation Drive, slow there to Waito Valley and at Esmond.
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13: Breeze News with Ebert Pukekohe. 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
14: Atamari, Auckland. I'm Grace Cocker with the latest at 7. A new poll shows National has plunged below 26%, its lowest result since 2020. The RNZ Read Research shows Labour has also lost ground, currently at 30.8%, while the Greens have surged to 14.8%. Opportunity is once again in the kingmaker position, with both the left and right bloc needing them to form a coalition government. Cocaine use is on the rise. The Drug Trends survey found it has nearly tripled in less than a decade. Chris Wilkins of Massey Uni says it's something to monitor.
15: Even though use is increasing, it's relatively infrequent use. So the most of the users are still only using once or twice in the last 6 months, but there is increasing levels of weekly and monthly use.
14: Consumers are increasingly looking to dodge transaction surcharges. Payments NZ Chief Executive Steve Wiggins says it's a growing concern for people.
16: Around 40% have actually changed how they pay to avoid fees or surcharges. So that has certainly become more significant over the last couple of years.
14: Russia is accused of downplaying the death of a lab worker who died of suspected pneumonic plague. Nearly 200 people who have been in contact with the researcher are being observed. Russia has not confirmed the exact cause of death. The US is monitoring the situation. To sport, where the All Whites scored a cracking goal in a 2-1 defeat to Japan in the Curran Cup football final in Tokyo. Ben Old finishing off a great counter-attack to level the scores in the 32nd minute.
17: I could see the thing unfold and I just gambled and ran, and thankfully it went in the top corner, so I was very happy.
14: And Daniil Medvedev insists there was no malice involved, as the Russian tennis star was disqualified from the China Open for hitting a spectator in the face with a ball.
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19: Harvey Norman.
1: Well, not too bad for week two of the school holidays. Most of the week looking pretty dry. Cloudy today. Could be the odd chance of a shower, but mostly okay. High of 19 degrees. Down to an overnight low of 8 tonight. Currently 8 degrees.
20: Auckland City, you're a friend of mine. And you've sure got a friend in the breeze.
0: Kia ora, good morning, welcome to the show. It is Robert and Jeanette on this Tuesday morning. Are you an empty nester?
1: Yes.
0: Did you take up a hobby when the kids left home?
1: No.
0: Okay, because my wife Nikki and I are going to be pretty much empty nesters, unless one of the kids comes home, which is fine. But Nikki reckons we could get ourselves a hobby, another way of spending time together. And she has decided
1: shared
0: on...
1: shared hobby, yes.
0: She's decided, settled on line dancing, and I'll get her to explain a little bit why. But the question I have is this. I'm not keen. okay. on the line dancing.
1: Okay.
0: But if you have done the line dancing.
1: I think the first thing with a shared hobby is both of you wanting to do it.
0: Right, yeah.
1: Yep, that's key.
0: If you have done line dancing, is it worth it? Is it?
1: Do you want your arm twisted?
0: What did you like about it?
1: Yeah.
0: Or what did you not like about it? And if you're an empty nester, have you taken up hobby? You and Dave have not.
1: No, but I have kind of. I've taken up the social media for the Breeze.
0: Well, that's not a hobby.
1: I don't share it with my husband.
0: I know
1: though.
0: The amount of
1: Wish
0: swear words we get on the chat. I don't think you're enjoying it. That's not a hobby. That is a pain in the ass.
1: No, we haven't.
0: Apparently.
1: But you know what? I think it's a good thing when right? when the kids are
0: to
1: out.
0: Do
1: and you've got
0: something.
1: That time.
0: Together, spend time together. If you're an empty nester,
1: yeah.
0: what have you done together, or did you come up with something? Even if this is something for yourself to keep yourself busy. Any line dancers? Hook a brother up.

0: 93.4 The Breeze, Auckland's Breakfast with Robert and Janae. Kia ora, good morning, welcome to the show. It is a Tuesday morning. Hey, the Repair Cafe, I love these things, man. Repair Cafe open today from 4 till 6 on Great North Road in Waterview. You bring in clothes and stuff that need to be repaired for free.
1: Like Minor clothing repairs. And alterations. I wonder if that includes my husband's undies.
0: Okay, because she just told me a story. It's not worthy for the radio. We can't say it on the radio.
1: What is it about men and how does it happen?
0: I've got a t-shirt.
1: It doesn't happen to women.
0: I've got a t-shirt that is so thin, you can see my nips through them. And yet I won't throw it away. I got to keep it.
1: And how does that relate to my husband's hunting?
0: I'm just saying, we could be a pair. My nips and whatever else he's showing.
1: Going together.
0: There we go.
1: Okay.
0: Now, my wife Nikki and I, we have a blended family. We've got 5 kids. 2 daughters-in-law, 1 grandchild, and probably like early next year, we're going to be empty nesters, right?
1: Mm-hmm.
0: Rather than sitting at home scrolling endlessly through Netflix and Disney looking for something to watch,
1: or
0: right?
1: Or your phone.
0: She's coming with ideas of things that we can do together. One is that we get a tandem bike to ride down to the cafes near our house. Without a word of a lie, we're on the sitting on the front there at the house, and I go, there is no way. Anyone rides a tandem bike, and I swear to, like, on my children's lives, I'm saying there's no way people ride tandem bikes anymore. And I look out, and 2 people on a tandem bike come past.
1: Did they really?
0: I'm like, did you see that? She goes, no. They came around the corner. I'm like, get out of here.
1: You've got to talk of the town if you've got a tandem bike.
0: I'm not getting a tandem
1: bike. A basket on the front.
0: With a flag at the back.
1: A little dog sitting in it.
0: A little flag there.
1: Oh, yes.
0: No, we're not.
1: Okay, so what else?
0: Okay, so this is the other one she's come up with. She reckons this is a really good idea. And it's line dancing. Now, I asked her, why line dancing, right? And here's what she said.
2: Well, because we'd be so cool. Wouldn't it be so cool if we did line dancing? I can wear cowboy boots and I can wear a hat. I can get down with the kids and I can shake my booty. All the cool people do line dancing.
0: Notice she went up at the end. It sounded like a question. Do line dancing?
1: All the cool people do line dancing.
0: All the cool people do line dancing.
1: So what are you worried about? Like, what's the thing that's,
0: well, you know,
1: you have
0: first
1: to be convinced
0: of all,
1: about?
0: You don't need to convince me about dressing up.
1: No,
0: I'm there.
1: You'd love it. And you'd look great.
0: I'd look great. I'd look like I'm straight out of Yellowstone.
1: You've got moves. You know how to dance.
0: Well,
1: yes,
0: ish.
1: You do. Of course
0: ish.
1: You do.
0: Ish. So I like the outfit. It's just the dancing bit. And what's the community like? That's the question.
1: Right, so, because it's not something that you do just on your own.
0: No.
1: Or as a couple. Like, there's a class.
0: That's right.
1: Right? And you've got to learn the moves and you can't be left behind.
0: If I was going to try and find out whether or not it's worth doing, there's very few people in the world I trust. But Pat is one of them out there in Helensville. Pat, kia ora, good morning, brother.
3: Hey, how you doing?
0: All right, Pat. Line dancing. Eh? Tell me all about it, man.
3: Well... Sharon found a line dancing class near us and decided to give it a shot. Now she goes 3 times a week.
1: Hang on, Pat. Are you going with her?
3: Nah. I'm part of the boot kick and line dancers non-dancing division.
0: You're a spectator. You're a spectator.
3: Yeah.
1: Okay, but she's going 3 times a week.
0: Why does she go 3 times a week?
3: She loves it.
1: Yeah, does she?
3: Just loves it. Yeah.
0: Okay.
3: It's a bit of a buzzword at the moment, isn't it? Line dancing. I think everybody's into it.
0: Okay.
1: Oh, okay. I didn't even realise that. Right. So they're probably popping up everywhere, these classes, Robert. You won't be short of
0: options. And line dancers. What do you do? Well, do you watch or do you not even go?
3: I don't go to the classes, but every now and then they have these little get-togethers. They call them hoedowns. So I've been to a couple of those.
1: Okay.
0: Okay.
1: Do you reckon he should do it, Pat?
3: What's that?
1: Do you reckon he should do it? Do you reckon Rob should do it?
3: I think you should at least give it a shot.
1: There we go. There we go.
3: I think you'd be great.
1: You said you trust Pat.
3: I tell you what, you'd nail wearing the gear.
1: Yeah, of course he would.
0: Thank you, brother.
1: Of course he would.
0: Thank you. You and me at the hoedowns, right, all dressed up, watching our women folk.
1: All the gear, no idea.
0: Yeah, all the gear, no idea.
3: Beer in hand.
0: Yeah. One last question as well, Pat. Would you ride a tandem bike?
3: A tandem bike? Oh, I don't think so.
0: Okay, thanks, man. All right. Have a lovely day, Pat. Thank you, brother.
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6: Fine and cloudy today with a high of 19. Southern motorway coming in. A crash block in the right lane after Takanini. Heavy there in Manurewa, then slow from Manukau to the city. 35 minutes in from Manukau, hour from Drury. Southwestern, a crash southbound after Wormsley has been sorted, but still heavy there. Northwestern, 35 in from Massey. Heavy patches on and off from Te Aratu south. Northern, 22 from Constellation. Slow there to the bridge.
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1: A little cloudy, but it looks lovely out there. Plenty of sunshine around today. High of 19, currently 9 in the central city. So line dancing, where are you sitting? Maybe? What are the chances you think you might do it? Better than
0: 50%?
1: 51%. Maybe. Well, yeah. Apparently there's something else that you potentially have to try. It's called clogging. And we will find out exactly what that is and whether that might be a little bit of you, Nikki. Next.
0: I love the suggestions. Keep them coming, folks. You can text 934. Here's Ed Sheeran on Auckland's Breeze.

0: 93.4 The Breeze, Auckland's Breakfast with Robert and Jeanette Edge here and there on this Tuesday morning, 7:26. So news coming up in just a moment. Empty nesters, yeah, trying different things. My wife is going, how about we do something together as a hobby?
1: I think it's a lovely idea.
0: What do you want to do? Nikki goes, line dancing. I mean, no. No, thank you.
1: Okay, so you can't be convinced on the line dancing at this point. Natasha is in Mairangi Bay this morning. Natasha's got an idea. She wants you to try clogging. What is that, Natasha? Good morning.
2: Good morning.
1: Hello.
2: Yeah, I've never heard about it before I did it. Mm-hmm. I think I found it on Facebook, and it's like a cross between line dancing and tap dancing.
0: Oh!
2: Unlike tap dancing, you have to remember all the moves and what they are.
1: Yeah, but step ball change.
2: But you don't have to with clogging, because they call it out as they say it. You've got your usual line dancing songs and stuff, and you're all together and you're doing the line dancing, but with tap shoes on. It just brings it up a notch, and it's so fun.
1: Wow. Okay. Have you done a whole, like, you know, term's worth of it or something? Or are you, what?
2: Yeah, I did a year of it about
1: did
2: 8
1: you?
2: Years ago.
1: Okay.
2: With a colleague and friend. And I, honestly, Robert, I've got 2 left feet. Like, I'm not a dancer. I'm a brilliant singer, but
0: yeah,
2: I did not
0: that.
2: Get the whole band. I got no dancing skills. So, and I really enjoyed it, and I still was able to do it.
1: All right.
2: It's something I think you'd really love.
0: I do like the idea of tap shoes.
1: But then you don't get to wear your cowboy boots. That would be the only thing. But 6-1.
0: Yeah, yep. I mean, it's worth
2: you
0: a try.
2: Probably find some cowboy
1: tap shoes
2: somewhere,
1: yep.
2: maybe.
1: Probably. Yep. Okay, we're putting it on the list. Thank you, Natasha.
0: All right, thank you so much, Natasha.
2: No worries.
0: Appreciate
2: Have
0: that.
1: You
0: okay,
1: too.
0: You too. Thank you. Pat's come back as well with the community choir. That could be something worth looking
1: okay.
0: at.
1: Okay, oh, look, you've got options, my friend.
0: Appreciate the suggestions, everybody.
1: I want to
0: so
1: see
0: much.
1: Something taken up by January next year. Okay, I'll be checking back in because I know where you live. After the news. Something from the 80s is coming back, and we are so here for it. We are so here for it that Rob, who used to be a hairdresser, is contemplating coming out of hairdressing retirement for this. We'll explain after the news.
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5: Fine and cloudy today with a high of 19. Southern Motorway coming in, a crash block in the right lane after Takanini. Heavy there in Manurewa, then slow from Manukau to the city. 35 minutes in from Manukau, hour from Drury. Southwestern, a crash southbound after Wormsley has been sorted, but still heavy there. Northwestern, 35 in from Massey. Heavy patches on and off from Te Ara to south. Northern, 22 from Constellation. Slow there to the bridge.
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14: Atamari, Auckland, I'm Grace Cocker with the latest at 7.30. New Zealand police are looking into the Fly Dubai pilot who allegedly attacked his colleague with an axe. Assistant Commissioner Michael Johnson says they are aware he spent time here. Hamam al-Hamami is also accused of trying to seize control of the plane before he was overpowered. The injured co-pilot had also spent time training in New Zealand in 2008. Drivers filling their tanks are now paying more than ever before. Fuel monitor Gaspy has the average cost of 91 at just over $3.50. Diesel is up to $3.22. A Gisborne tradie who rescued an 89-year-old is downplaying his hero status. Tim sprung into action after driving past the blaze by chance. He says his friend realised something was wrong.
15: She noticed to our left down along the river was a big gazing flame. So I sped around the corner, put my hand on the horn straight away until I got to the house, so I woke everyone up.
14: Construction has begun on a major roading project in Takanini. The work focuses on Great South Road to tackle high levels of commuter traffic being funneled through from fast-growing suburbs. Stage one is expected to be complete by the end of the month. Work includes creating two continuous traffic lanes in each direction for almost the entire corridor and removing on-road cycle lane markings. In sport, to Rugby League with Machinery House in a league of their own, the Kiwis reveal their World Cup squad at 6.30 tonight. There's concern around the hooker position, 9 days out from the tournament opener against the Kangaroos in Sydney. Daniil Medvedev insists there was no malice involved as the Russian tennis star was kicked out of the China Open for hitting a spectator in the face with a ball.
16: You can see that there is zero anger in this moment. Yeah, it hit him and I hope he's okay.
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1: Cloudy in Auckland, chance of a shower. Easterlies easing this evening and a high of 19. Degrees today, down to an overnight low of 8, and currently in the central city, it's been a chilly-ish kind of a start, 8 degrees.
8: Auckland City, you're a friend of mine, and you've sure got a friend in the breeze.
0: Kia ora, good morning, it's Robert and Jeanette.
1: Well, apparently, 80s hairstyles are coming back, like the big blow waves and perm-style curls. God forbid. The teasing, the backcombing, all of the stuff we all lived through 40 years ago.
0: Yeah.
1: It's all coming back. But one of us didn't live through that decade, or at least I can't remember. Can you, Jerry? No, big no, he cannot. He was born in 87, right? And we're sad that he never got to experience that amazing decade. Massively bold haircuts, eh? And Jerry has just grown his hair out. It is begging for some sort of a cut now. Jerry, would you agree? You're at the point where it's like 9 months in, you've almost got a full bob.
17: Yeah, and I'm scared to get a cut because then they'll shorten it and I'll be like, oh, I've just spent
1: all that time growing it out.
17: Yeah.
1: And so
0: it is hard to take you seriously when you look like Lord Farquaad. I'm just saying, from Shrek.
1: I think it's begging to be cut into a mullet. Except here's the thing, budgets are tight. We can't afford to take you to an actual hairdresser. Oh, not when we've got one right here.
17: No.
1: Well, used to be one 40 years ago.
17: No.
1: Guys, we have a plan. Yes, don't say no. You're all amongst this. You were the one that suggested it. Okay?
0: I mean, apprentice of the year 1987 at your service. Thank you.
1: We'll talk you through it next.
0: It's Dexy's on the Breeze.

0: 93.4 The Breeze, Auckland's Breakfast with Robin and Jeanette, and that is Eric Carmen on this Tuesday morning. Kia ora, welcome to the show. You know how there's always lots on during the school holidays? This is kind of fun. How our historical village have got children's pizza workshops going on.
1: I mean, that's the fantastic. Second time they've had a mention on our show.
0: I know.
1: They were the ones making bread last week.
0: Yeah.
1: Now they're doing pizza.
0: <She's> expanded.
1: I love that.
0: Next week, sourdough starters.
1: I love that. Oh, that's a process. I don't think even the school holidays is long enough to make a loaf of sourdough. Now, for all of us who grew up in the 80s and who loved everything about that decade, man, strap in, because apparently 80s hairstyles are back in fashion, and this is not just something I might have seen on, I don't know, a reel on Instagram or something like this. This is from Vogue. They have officially declared that 80s hairstyles are back. Big blowouts and the big old teased roots, perm style. Yep. I don't think perms, but perm style, curls, lots of volume, massive fringes, all of that making a comeback. And the bigger, the bolder, the better. Oh, how I feel about that. It was such a decade.
0: When you were there the first time, you know?
1: Yeah.
0: It's a take on it now, slightly different.
1: So much hairspray. So much hairspray. Well, so much hairspray to my ball that the next day when I woke up.
0: Well, first of all, you sprayed it in the wrong place.
1: What? When I woke up the next day, my hair hadn't moved. Anyway.
0: Yeah, I know. I've seen the photo.
1: Yeah, I know you've seen the photo. Anyway. So, I just think for all of us who grew up during that time, we either loved it or loathed the hairstyles.
0: Sure.
1: I don't know if we necessarily want to go back there, but there is something quite nostalgic about seeing these sort of hairstyles again. But if you didn't grow up in that decade, well, I feel like you've missed out. Like if you were born in 1987, you missed out, Jerry.
0: Anyone you born in 87, good morning,
1: on
0: Jerry.
1: On that decade.
2: Well, not only did
1: hair.
2: I miss out, you know, circa 2010, it was a near miss because the hair was gone. The hair was gone.
1: Your hair was gone by 2010.
2: Yeah, so I stopped looking at hairstyles.
1: Yeah,
2: and then
1: fair
2: a couple
1: enough.
2: Of hair transplants later, I'm back.
1: And look at you. You've got a full head now. And as of, like, when did you start growing it out? Like, end of last year or something?
2: Yeah.
1: Yeah, so you've had, like, a good 9-10 months.
2: Yeah.
1: And you've got it into almost like a bob. Like, it's all one length long-ish.
2: It's
1: you
2: not
1: know.
2: Good.
1: Well, no, it is good. But I feel like it needs a cut, though. Like, it needs a real style now.
2: Yeah, I walk past every now and then a barber's and someone says something. I've had a couple of barbers go, oh, I could fix that for you. I'm like, thanks for that confidence boost.
1: Don't use the word fix. If only someone here was a hairdresser like 40 years ago and could save us some money.
0: Not just a hairdresser, any old hairdresser. How about an award-winning hairdresser,
1: Here's
0: Apprentice of the Year?
1: We had this conversation. Jerry goes, you can cut mine. I can't believe that you would spend like 10 months growing out your hair and then let someone who hasn't picked up a pair of scissors in 40 years cut a mullet.
0: Hey, Jerry.
1: Is what we're aiming for.
0: I can fix that for you. I can fix that for you.
2: The thing is, I trust Rob.
1: Yeah.
2: But should I trust
1: Rob? I don't know. Well, I have bought a ginger wig. It just happens to be ginger. There's no reason for that. But it was the first one off the rack at Look Sharp. It's a like a longish. Well, it was Jesus, to be fair. Like that's the costume. Yep. And so I bought, it comes with a beard and a moustache. You don't need that. But I bought that and I thought, what if we popped that on your head?
2: I like it.
1: And Rob has a go.
2: Okay.
1: So it's not your hair that he's practicing on, obviously. We don't want that.
2: I can do that.
1: Yeah.
0: A couple of things. First of all, Jesus, famously a ginger. Secondly, that's not hair. I don't know what that is that I'm going to be attempting to cut today.
1: Synthetic goodness.
0: Far
1: and there's
0: out.
1: A lot of netting underneath, but we'll strap that on.
0: Highly flammable.
1: And then we'll give you a pair of scissors and we'll see what you can do, see if you can make that into some sort of a mullet.
0: All right.
1: And then off the back of that, depending on how you feel, Jerry, with his skills, you have the ability to say yay or nay, we'll proceed. And if we do... Then the next step, the next
0: Real
1: logical
0: haircut.
1: Step would be he cuts your hair into a mullet.
0: Real
1: I
0: haircut.
1: Can't believe you would let him do that.
0: Well, we'll let you know how we get on with the
1: Should we do that today?
0: Yeah, okay.
2: Just looking up the fear of getting a haircut.
1: Like, especially when you've spent so long.
0: Yeah. All right, well, we'll keep everybody posted.
1: We absolutely will.
0: All
1: the
0: right.
1: Quick Fire Quiz is next.
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5: A high of 19, fine and cloudy today. Southwestern, a crash southbound after Wormsley sorted, but slow going southbound at Mount Roskill and northbound at Wiri. Southern, a crash after Takanini shifted clear of lanes, but it's heavy at Papakura to Manurewa, slow Papatoetoe to the city, 40 minutes in from Manukau. Northwestern, 40 from Massey, heavy on and off from Te Aratu. Northern, 22 from Constellation, slow there to the bridge.
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5: Cloudy with the chance of a shower today, but it's lovely out there this morning. Lots of sunshine around as well. Got in trouble for saying there was too much cloud yesterday, and Aaron was right. He texted us, and when I was out walking the dogs, beautiful. Anyway, high of 19, currently 8 degrees as we head into the quick fire quiz.
6: Good morning, Jerry.
7: 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Right, happy Tuesday.
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7: I'll set it up on a bounce back if we need to. Otherwise, yeah. I'll fire it back to you if you really want to hear about the hair transplant, times two. Thank you.
6: Text Turkey to 934. That's where you went.
5: No, don't tell people to do that because I don't know what they'll get. It's not set up.
7: Right, so with your happy Tuesday, what is Fat Tuesday? Fat Tuesday is another name for which event? It's an international event, sometimes celebrated in different cities.
5: You ever heard of that, Robert?
6: No. Fat.
5: No
7: idea.
5: Bit
7: of a party nature to it.
6: Okay.
7: That's all I'm giving you. In the nursery rhyme, what was old Mother Hubbard looking for in her cupboard?
5: Okay. Is it what I think it is?
6: Is it her?
7: I don't know what you think it is.
5: Yeah, is it that?
7: Question three. If a restaurant is called Dan's Le Noir, what are you up to?
5: Yes.
7: Got that one?
6: If a restaurant's called
7: Dan's Le Noir.
5: I think you find
7: Noir.
5: It's Don.
7: Oh.
5: Don? I think you think that.
7: Just write it down.
5: D-A-N-S. You don't say the
7: S. I went to Turkey, not France.
5: I could be wrong. I feel like it's Don.
7: Don.
5: Don.
7: What is the national emblem that appears on the Canadian flag, where they famously speak French, of course? So try it again. What's the big emblem on that flag?
6: Yeah.
7: And here's one for the song you can think the whole time. Uncopyrightable. If you want to write that word down, I would recommend writing it down if you've got pen and paper. If you're driving, just think about it. Uncopyrightable is the longest word in the English language that can be written without doing what?
5: Oh.
7: Have a little think. Oh, that's got your neck going, I can tell.
6: Okay. Let's get the answers after you before Chrissy High. It's Robert and Jeanette on Auckland's Breeze.

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2: New tasty rise bars and bites in supermarkets.
3: Plenty of sun, lots of cloud to a high of 19 degrees. Southern motorway, a crash after Tuckanini, clear of lanes. We are slow from Papakura to the city, heavy Otahuhu to Green Lane. Southwestern, we're a bit slow southbound around Mount Roskill due to a crash earlier, and slow going northbound at Wiri. Northwestern, 45 and from Massey, heavy patches from Te Aratu. Northern, 27 from Constellation, heavy patches from there.
2: New tasty rise, low carb protein bars and bites. Less carbs, better snacking.
4: Thank you, Glenn. Always reassuring when the DJ yells.
5: Sorry about that, guys. Back to normal programming
4: right
5: now.
4: The answers to the quickfire quiz. Jerry's got them.
5: Look at the time. We're steaming up to the news.
4: We are running late.
6: But we've already done traffic, so it's fine.
5: That's exciting.
6: All right, your quiz questions. Happy Tuesday, I said, but what is Fat Tuesday? It's another name for which event?
4: P-H-A-T. Fat Tuesday, what? That's where you celebrate hip-hop music.
5: I don't know.
6: No, it's Mardi Gras, other name. Good. Anticlimax.
5: I never lived in.
6: Yep. In the nursery rhyme, what did old Mother Hubbard go looking for in her cupboard?
4: Apparently every nursery rhyme, they're all eating curds and whey.
5: Yeah.
6: No, she was looking to get her poor dog a bone.
5: Oh, damn it. Yeah, okay. Yeah.
6: If a restaurant is called No. I said Dan's Le Noir. It's no S, apparently. Well, what are you doing?
4: Eating in the dark.
5: Yes, you are.
6: Correct. Eating in the dark. Apparently Millennium Hotel had it going a year ago.
5: There was somewhere in Auckland that was doing it.
6: Yeah.
5: Yeah.
6: If the flag you're looking at is the Canadian flag, it would have what in the middle?
5: Maple leaf.
6: Well done. And uncopyrightable is a word that when you write it in the English language, it's the longest word to do what?
4: Contain every vowel.
6: Nope.
5: Oh, that's a good one, though. Taking your pen off the paper.
6: Oh, that's a great guess, but no. It is called an isogram. It's the longest word in the English language that does not repeat a letter. Uncopyrightable.
5: Okay.
6: Anti-climax to wrap up the anti-climax quiz. Good.
4: Well, we've already had the traffic, so news is coming up very soon. And I want to talk about something I've noticed kids are wearing during the holidays.
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19: Atamari, Auckland. I'm Grace Cocker with the latest at 8. Researchers claim cocaine use in New Zealand is in its honeymoon phase. The Drug Trends survey shows the price of it has fallen and it's widely available. Chris Wilkins of Massey Uni says it's becoming popular.
20: The proportion of the sample who had used cocaine increased from 11% in 2017 to 31% in 2026. So it's basically tripled since 2017.
19: Two people have been killed in a three-vehicle crash on Dairy Flat Highway just north of the city. It happened yesterday afternoon between Postman and Horseshoe Bush Roads. A third person was taken to hospital in a serious condition. Kiwis are increasingly mindful of being scammed when making payments. A survey found 76% are wary of fraud. Steve Wiggins from Payments NZ says people are more cautious.
21: They become more vigilant. They make further inquiries before they actually hit the pay button as well.
19: Wellington police are seeking a man and a woman who may have been victims of a paintball shooting. It happened on Willis Street just before 11 last Thursday night. CCTV shows the pair were shot at while standing outside a bar. A 15-year-old student has had his hand blown off during protests in France. Local media reports the teen picked up a sting ball grenade fired by riot police that then exploded. In sports, Scott Barrett's back and ready to add some much-needed firepower to the All Blacks pack. The 89 test lock is available for the Bledisloe Cup after recovering from back surgery and playing for Taranaki in the NPC.
22: Yeah, I feel better for having a couple of games under my belt, and test match footy will be another step up or two.
19: And the All Whites have ended their international football window with a 2-1 defeat to host Japan in the Kirin Cup final.
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24: Harvey Norman.
25: Cloudy with a chance of a shower is what they're telling us. High of 18 degrees today. Down to an overnight low of 7 tonight. Currently in the central city, 10 degrees.
26: Auckland City, you're a friend of mine. And you've sure got a friend in the breeze.
4: Kia ora, good morning. Welcome to the show. It is Robert and Jeanette on this Tuesday morning. Have you noticed this? Second week of the holidays, right? School holidays. I've seen this a bit around the place. A trend that the teens are wearing to the mall and on their way up to the dairy there, pyjama bottoms with the Ugg boots in the afternoon.
25: Been around forever. Like,
4: yeah.
25: Hey,
4: yeah.
25: Kids, I mean, kids have done this for as long as we've had kids.
4: Ugg boots, Ugg-like boots, whatever. You know what I mean? The woolly ones, right? Mm-hmm. Have you seen this? It might be your kids, right? By the way, no judgment here because you should have seen what I was wearing when I was a teenager. Text 934. Are the kids in your hood wearing, in your neck of the woods, are they wearing their PJs, bottoms and Uggs or Ugg-like boots past the letterbox?
25: So just to be clear, they're wearing their PJ bottoms and just a normal top? Are you thinking?
4: Although they might pair it with a hoodie.
25: Whole PJs?
4: Pair it with a hoodie.
25: Okay, so regular clothing on the top.
4: Yeah.
25: Bedtime down the bottom.
4: Yeah. Relaxed, waist down.
25: Relaxed.
4: And then not as relaxed, but a hoodie.
25: But still relaxed.
4: Waist up.
25: Yeah.
4: Name and fame, where have you seen the kids doing this? And I'll explain what I was wearing when I was a teenager too, so the kids don't feel so bad. You can text 934 on Auckland's Breeze.

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0: 93.4 The Breeze, Auckland's Breakfast with Robert and Jeanette. Kia ora, good morning. Welcome to the show. It is a Tuesday morning.
1: Hey, did you see that the pothole promise is back, Auckland Council? They have said that they're going to repair 95% of potholes, they reckon, within 24 hours of them being reported. So if you want to put them to the test, go and report your favourite pothole, the one that gets you every morning. Right. Can't they do so much damage on cars, eh? If there is one around your place or in an area that you travel, then report it to the council, and within 24 hours they're saying they'll have it fixed. You go to the council website to do that, by the way.
0: I've noticed something. I've seen it twice in the last week. Once was at Westfield Albany, another time was at a dairy in Pukekohe, so both ends of the city. Kay. I just tried to whistle then, didn't work.
1: No, it didn't look.
0: Both ends of the city.
1: Cool at all.
0: No, not at all. So what I saw was teenagers, usually teenage girls, wearing pyjama bottoms and UGG boots in the afternoon, or UGG-like boots, pair that with a hoodie. Let's go to the mall. Let's go to the dairy.
1: Yeah.
0: Right. Now, this ain't an old man complaining here, because when I was their age, I once went out wearing eyeliner, fake leather pants, double row stud belt to the dairy. Don't blame me. Blame these guys.
1: Oh, but like, that's cool. You're dressed. That's cool. And that would have been the 80s, right?
0: It was the 80s.
1: Yeah.
0: Thank you.
1: What's not to love?
0: But if I walked into the dairy and I was standing next to those young women, they'd be like, what the heck is up with this guy? Do you know what I mean?
1: No, not at the time.
0: But that's what we were doing back
1: so
0: in the day.
1: So why are you complaining then?
0: A part of me is jealous because, like, good on you. Look how relaxed you are. But the other part of me is like, nah.
1: Come on, man.
0: Make an effort.
1: Just get dressed.
0: You know?
1: Yeah. Like, I get it sort of after 10 o'clock at night or... Yeah, like in the evening, you're the quick dash into the supermarket for the munchies or whatever you want. Yeah. But at 2 o'clock in the afternoon, I saw Woolworths Silverdale on the weekend. I think it might have been Sunday afternoon, like just not that long after lunch. Two young women.
0: Is that right?
1: Wandering around with a basket there, just casually taking their time, fully pyjamaed out. Like, wow, it's 2 o'clock, man.
0: What would it take for you to do that?
1: I just wouldn't.
0: You just wouldn't?
1: No, I would not. No. I do wear my UGG boots in, like, if I'm doing a mad dash in the evening.
0: But you pair it with a jean of some kind?
1: Yes.
0: Or a track pant?
1: Or a track pant. Absolutely, I have worn my UGG boots. Don't have an issue with UGG boots at any time of the day, to be fair. I don't.
0: Right.
1: It's just probably the...

0: pajama attire.
1: That's like, right, because like also then you're, what, are you going to go back, to bed with that?
0: Probably.
1: You just wore that out, you're going to go back to bed with that. I've got a text through, it's not just the kids to 934, not just the kids are doing this as well.
0: So. No, right, the older people as well.
1: All right, well, Lynn's on the line from Massey, she's got through as well. Lynn, you reckon it's the same as, remember that ad, togs, undies, undies, you know, like it's togs at the beach, but as you get further away, it's just undies?
2: It is. Togs, undies.
1: Bedroom at the mall.
2: Sometimes I'm like, I work at the urgent care and I understand if they're unwell, right? Yep. That's cool. They come in and their Udis and their Uggs and their hot water bottles. I'm like, okay, it's fine. You're feeling unwell.
1: Yep.
2: I get that. But when you hit the supermarket, you hit the mall, we've got to draw a line somewhere. Boundaries.
0: Yep.
2: Where it's like, what is happening? So rolled out of bed and decided to go shopping at the mall.
0: I feel like you can't do that during the day. You can't wear pajamas to the supermarket during the day. The only time I reckon it's okay is if you're dashing in and it's 10 o'clock at night. I forgive anyone for doing that. I don't have an issue with that.
2: Yeah. Massive driveway.
0: That's cool. But 2 in the afternoon? No.
1: With some pants on.
2: Okay, I'm glad I'm not the only
0: one.
1: You are not alone. Yes. You're not alone.
0: You're absolutely not alone.
1: About that this morning.
0: Have a great day.
1: I appreciate the text.
2: Bye, guys.
1: Okay, bye.
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5: Lots of sunshine but plenty of cloud to a high of 19. Coming in on the Southern Motorway, 40 minutes Manukau to town. Crash after Takanini sorted now. Slow Papakura to Manurewa and heavy from Otahuhu to Green Lane. Southwestern slow northbound at Whitty, southbound at Mount Roskill. Northwestern 47 in from Massey, quite sluggish. Heavy on and off Massey to the city. Northern half an hour from Constellation. Heavy there and slow to the bridge.
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13: Cloudy with a chance of a shower. Some fine breaks. High of 18 degrees today. Currently 10 in the central city.
14: Oh, there we go. The doorbell. Someone's at the door.
15: Only me. Just you. Look, the pyjamas in the supermarket. Guys, you're Grinches.
13: Why?
15: You just are hearing Grinch, Grinch, Grinch.
13: It's because you live in West Auckland. You're used to it.
14: Oh, no, they're everywhere.
15: I'm off.
14: They're everywhere. You don't have to ring the doorbell when you leave.
13: See yourself out.
14: Just shut the door. Got this text through. It says, my daughter likes to go out in her PJs just to get to me. LOL, she'll be in her clothes. And as soon as we leave, she'll race to get into her PJs. Oh. To be honest, go walk out there on the east side as well. So it's happening out east Auckland all over the place.
13: It's all over.
14: I'll literally walk 500 miles behind LOL.
13: I would say the school holidays, the supermarkets are just full of it, right?
14: Yeah.
13: Full of it. Kids in pyjamas.
14: Kids are just doing their thing. It's Eurythmics. Robert, I absolutely agree with Jeanette and with Jerry.
13: Flip-flop.
14: On the breeze.

0: 93.4 The Breeze, Auckland's Breakfast with Robert and Jeanette. Kia ora, good morning, welcome to the show. It is a Tuesday morning. If you're trying to find something to keep the kids occupied during the holidays and you live up on the coast here, Whangaparawa Library today have a teen baking workshop between 2 p.m. and 4 p.m. You know what? I'm going to have to go along to that. Get some tips.
1: Start at
0: the oldest teenager in the room.
1: Are you not picking up tips with me in your very own kitchen?
0: Oh,
1: guys,
0: yeah.
1: That's can we suggest just adding a can of fruit and a packet of Bickies together? Whack that in the oven.
0: It's working.
1: That's baking.
0: It is.
1: We find it is.
0: Tell them some of the things we've done, Jeanette.
1: Guys, if you don't follow us on social media, we're on Breeze Auckland Instagram, Facebook, TikTok as well. You'll find, and you do like a little bit of simple baking with very few ingredients, you'll find so many different recipes on our page. Things like, there's so many iterations of the canned fruit and the Bickies.
0: It started with, what are those Bickies called again?
1: Kingston's.
0: The Kingston's and peaches.
1: Yeah.
0: Right. It started with that.
1: Oh.
0: So popular. My granddaughter did it at her kohanga reo. They did it there. They loved it the other day.
1: We've done them with boysenberries and plums and apples and pears and all of the different fruits and all of the different biscuits. They're all on there and they all work. The ones that we've put up have all worked. Cinnamon rolls with the most beautiful cream cheese, but you don't have to do any yeasty making of dough. It's so simple. There's apple filled brioche, which we've just put up like a few days ago, and oh my gosh, that's next level. There's things you can do with packets of Tim Tams where you literally just pull them out of the wrapping, keep them in that little molded thing, and then you just add like two or three different things, like melted chocolate and a few little cute little gorgeous freeze-dried raspberries or something, and then you let that set and chop those up. They look incredible on a platter. There's a dump cake on there. That takes 5 minutes. Cookie lasagna.
0: I did a Weet-Bix cake for Jeanette's birthday. That's on there.
1: That's on there.
0: Is it still on there?
1: Yep.
0: You take it down.
1: No, it's on there, but there's no recipe attached, because why would you?
0: Well, it's all there. When you watch the video,
1: you'll see why.
0: You'll see the magic.
1: Anyway, if that sounds like your cup of tea, go no further than our Breeze Auckland Instagram and Facebook. You have your hand up.
0: Yes. I have a question.
1: Yes.
0: Do they have ovens at the Whangaparawa Library? Because you've got to do some baking.
1: I don't know. Maybe they're doing, maybe they're using the old air fryer. I don't know. I don't know how they would do that. Maybe it's,
0: how would they do that?
1: Well, do you know how they would do that? Maybe it's bakeless. Maybe they're doing bakeless treats.
0: Okay.
1: I have no idea.
0: All right.
1: But it's on between 2 and 4 at the Whangaparawa Library today. It's a teen baking workshop.
0: Jerry wants to talk about this after 8:30. Someone is finally standing up to the curse that has plagued the English language. The extra S that some folks are adding to words that do not need to be there.
2: 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The Breeze Accurate Traffic.
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4: A fine and cloudy one on and off today, a high of 19 degrees. We've had a couple of crashes, they've been sorted. Southern Motorway, 40 minutes Manukau to town, we're slow Papakura to Manurewa, and heavy patches Otahu to Green Lane. Southwestern, a bit slow both directions at Whitty and Mount Roskill. Northwestern, 43 and from Massey, heavy on and off from there. Northern, 26 from Constellation, heavy there and slow to the bridge.
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14: Atamari, Auckland. I'm Grace Cocker with the latest at 8:30. A review is calling for action on health issues linked to digital media use. It found negative associations with both mental and physical well-being. Canterbury Uni's Cheryl Brown says blanket bans fail to confront the issues.
15: It's easier for governments and organisations to focus on individualistic solutions rather than call on the big technology companies to take responsibility.
14: Several ferret traps in Tongariro Forest are out of action thanks to vandals. Four were burned with a fifth run over. Docs at Libby O'Brien says it's a blow to conservation efforts.
16: Really disappointing for our team. The ferret traps are used obviously to catch ferrets, kill ferrets, which helps our kiwi population in the forest.
14: Construction has begun on a major roading project in Takanini. The work focuses on Great South Road to tackle high levels of commuter traffic being funneled through from fast-growing suburbs. Stage one is expected to be completed by the end of the month. Work will begin this month to restore Petone Wharf to its former glory. It follows years of protests and petitions by locals to protect the structure. Spokesperson John Roper says it's the crown jewel.
17: Everywhere you go, there's somebody's got a history of Petone. You know, their father and their parents were married on it. They fished off it when they were kids. They were married at the end of the war.
14: To sport, where the All Whites have finished their international football window with a 2-1 defeat to Japan in the Kirin Cup final. Ben Old scored a cracking goal midway through the second half and loved playing in front of a sold-out crowd of 67,000 in Yokohama.
18: Honestly, one of the best atmospheres I've ever played in. Credit to Japan. This was an amazing experience.
14: And to rugby league with Machinery House in a league of their own, the Kiwis reveal their World Cup squad at 6:30 tonight, 9 days out from kickoff.
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20: Harvey Norman.
1: Cloudy in Auckland today, chance of a shower. It looks like there's going
0: to
1: be...
0: You need to explain why there's a big gap there.
1: Because I have to turn a full 180 degrees to see out the window. It's only tiny, but it looks quite nice out there this morning. 18 degrees is what we're after today, down to an overnight low of 7, currently 10 in the central city.
0: If she's wrong, let us know. Text 934.
1: Please.
21: Auckland City, you're a friend of mine. And you've sure got a friend in the breeze.
0: Well now, it has come to our attention that people are adding the letter S to many things that don't need it. It may be for fun, for the LOLs, for instance, right?
1: For the lols. You the don't lols. Say LOL. You boomer? Oh my God, I'm so embarrassed for you. For you don't go. You don't
0: if
1: say LOLs.
0: If you'd let
1: LOLs.
0: Me finish, I would have said the LOLs or the lols if you're not a boomer.
1: Oh my God. Jerry.
0: Like, you know, laneway, I call it laneways.
1: Yeah. Well, it's not surprising given what you just said.
0: Which is apparently what the kids do, actually. So
1: do
0: that
1: they?
0: S
1: It's not,
0: can
1: though.
0: Remain.
1: It's laneway. No, it can't. No, no way.
0: The
1: That's
0: kids
1: the
0: say
1: first
0: laneways.
1: To go. No, they
0: hey,
1: don't. Jerry.
0: They do.
22: Well, when I tried to be cool and went on Auckland Reddit to find out, the kids seem to say laneways.
1: Do they?
0: Thank you.
1: No.
22: So
1: I don't care if they
22: cool.
1: say it. It doesn't matter. It's got to go.
22: Well, this is the real challenge, Rob.
0: Yeah.
22: It's like a roller coaster with Jeanette. She goes, no, you shouldn't put an S. And then I went, Wheeze. She went, yeah, of course it's Wheeze.
1: Wheeze has an S.
22: Factual. No, it's Wheeze.
0: Okay, so the S on laneways goes in the shredder. But the S on Wheeze stays.
1: Well, the verb of doing Wheeze is that you don't...
0: Verb now.
22: The debate will rage.
0: Let's go through some words that have S's on the end.
1: Oh, cool.
0: And if only there was someone who felt qualified to decide whether or not that S goes in the shredder.
1: I'll have that job.
0: Whether it stays or goes. You can play along at home as well. Here's Cher on Auckland's Breeze.

0: 93.4. Yeah, it's the Breeze. Auckland's Breakfast with Robert and Jeanette. Huey Lewis in the news. School holidays are on again. Second week of the school holidays. You want to keep the kids busy. Maybe they've got something that you want to repair, like some clothing. Guess what? The Repair Cafe is open today on Great North Road in Waterview from 4pm till 6pm. You can bring clothes or fabric needs repairs or for free repairs. They'll hook you up. You know what? I wouldn't mind them fixing some of the holes in the show this morning. Can they fix that? Because that's been the thing.
1: I don't know. You're the one that's making
0: them, buddy.
1: That's
0: been the thing. We've been talking about the letter S. Unnecessarily on the ends of some words, and yet contextually and colloquially, we're okay with it. Except for one person.
1: No, don't do that.
0: In fact, she's annoyed about the S word, S letter, sorry, at the end of these words. She's got a shredder, and that's where...
2: Ridiculous.
1: I'm probably guilty of saying half of these.
0: I thought we'd run a few past you.
1: So sure.
0: Grammar police, and it's Jeanette's call. It's up to her. No correspondence will be entered into, whether or not she thinks that's okay. Let's start with one that only happened recently. Daylight saving.
1: Oh, I think you know the answer to that.
0: Or daylight savings.
1: Oh, shred the S.
0: It's gone.
1: We're not going to hear that every time, are we?
0: What's up to you? That is up to you.
1: Is there a quick version?
0: John Key?
1: No, he's Key.
0: Or John Keys.
1: Oh, it's never had an S.
0: Moving.
1: Famous. That one's famous, isn't it?
0: Hal Pizza, which is his actual name, or Hal's Pizza?
1: Keep the S. I don't care.
0: Say that again.
1: Keep the S.
0: Hal's Pizza, you're safe.
1: I actually thought it was.
0: You're safe. Noel Leeming or Noel Leemings?
1: Oh, my God, I say Noel Leemings.
0: There you go. Keep the S.
1: Well,
0: Noel Leeming.
1: But, yeah, let's
0: you can leave the room. Not getting chucked in a shredder.
1: Okay.
0: New Year's without the Eve.
1: Oh, I know it's so wrong, but everyone says New Year's, eh? What are you doing for New Year's? Doing for New Year. It's New Year. It doesn't have an S. But we... Oh. You were trigger happy on that one. I was going to keep the S.
0: Too
1: on
0: late.
1: That one.
0: I can't take that S back. That thing is shredded.
1: It's gone. New Year only.
0: Anyway or anyways? Anyways.
1: Anyway. Oh, shred it.
0: Math or maths?
1: Maths has an S. In New Zealand.
0: Okay.
1: Math American.
0: Okay, so we keep the S.
1: We keep the S, because there is one, you know.
0: This is,
1: how many more?
0: Three more.
1: Okay.
0: This is Jerry's suggestion, not mine. Poo and wee or poos and wees?
1: Oh, my God.
0: It's on Jerry. It's on Jerry. I'm throwing that in.
1: With an S. Keep the S's.
0: Okay, no shredder for you. Ooh. Chrissy Hynde or Chrissy Hynes?
1: There's no S.
0: I almost said it. We played UB40 Chrissy Hynes this morning. And finally, thank you or thank yous. Well, yous, guys.
1: Keep the yes.
0: Are you
1: just
0: serious?
1: Just joking.
0: It's going in the shredder.
3: It's going in the shredder, guys.
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5: Better traffic starts now.
6: A lot of cloud, but still mainly fine today, a high of 19. Coming into the city on the Northern Motorway, half an hour Constellation Drive to town. We're heavy on and off from there, fine now at Silverdale. Northwestern, 35 minutes in from Massey, heavy on and off there to the city. Southern, 38 Manukau to town, 48 from Drury, slow at Manurewa. Clear to Otahuhu, but heavy there on and off to Green Lane. Southwestern, bit slow both ways.
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4: Breeze weather update with Carrier Blue hot water heat pumps. Longer showers, smaller footprint.
1: A little cloudy, chance of a shower. Some fine breaks, high of 19. Currently, actually make that 18. Currently 10 degrees in the central city.
0: I do want to celebrate someone who really puts a body on the line for the show.
1: Yeah?
0: Yep.
1: Who's that?
0: You.
1: Oh.
0: I'll explain why in just a moment.
1: Physically? Mentally? Spiritually? All of the things,
0: all
1: don't
0: the
1: I?
0: Ways,
1: I
0: all
1: do.
0: The ways.
1: I'm not going to argue with that.
0: Here's the Bangles on the Breeze.

0: 93.4 The Breeze, Auckland's Breakfast with Robin and Jeanette. A bit of Coldplay. News coming up in just a moment. Before we get to the news, let's quickly say this. A lot of you may have discovered our Breeze Auckland Instagram page, Robin and Jeanette. If you haven't, thoroughly encourage you to go and do that. If you like.
1: Oh, we'd love to have you as part of the fam.
0: Come on.
1: We love it.
0: If you love baking, and a lot of people do, because a lot of the baking stuff that we do is very simple, and it's gone. We've had a few viral moments. A few million people have watched our stuff.
1: Okay, don't talk yourself.
0: I'm talking you up.
1: No, I'm talking you up. We need to be modest here.
0: You did that. Jeanette comes up with all the ideas. She gets the stuff. She won't even let me touch anything in the kitchen.
1: I'm legitimately embarrassed.
0: She won't even let me touch anything in the kitchen.
1: It's not just baking stuff on there. There's all sorts of things on there. It's just a place to hang out with all of our friends, our Breezy family friends.
0: Come along for the baking, but stay for the stunts. We have done things on our Instagram and Facebook and TikTok accounts that some would call a little bit dangerous. Like, for example, we did this bit where we dressed up like bogans. We had wigs and stuff, and we spun each other around. We took turns. And the idea was, after being spun around about 20 times, you'd just stamp on an empty Coke can on the deck. You'd be surprised how hard it is to focus on a Coke can. My daughter was at home. We filmed it on the deck at our house, and she came around the corner. She saw me stumbling, dressed like a bogan with a wig on, and falling to the ground. And she was like, I don't even want to know.
1: Just another day in
0: she
1: dad's
0: just
1: life.
0: Turned around and walked out. I'm not going to ask questions. We've done a thing where basically I was dressed like a cowboy, and Jeanette and Jerry were the unicorn, and I jumped on Jerry's back, and Jerry reared up like a unicorn would and lifted you up into the air.
1: It was that same deck that we were dressed as bogans, that you had your head shoved into a pillow full of flour and maple syrup.
0: And I got flour in my ear and almost had to go to A&E.
1: That's how dangerous we are. But
0: the latest one is where Jeanette wants to recreate the lift. It's a viral thing, the lift from Dirty Dancing. But instead of someone picking her up like Patrick Swayze.
1: Well, you because know, look who I had to do that.
0: Exactly.
1: That wasn't gonna happen.
0: Me or Jerry. Jerry and I crossed arms. We linked. Jeanette ran, jumped into the air, landed on her arms, and we spin her around.
1: It's very graceful.
0: In the middle of this safety net of hands, arms, strong arms. Except Jeanette came too fast, too far, and landed on her head on the other side.
1: No, land on my head.
0: Pretty much. Well, how do you explain what's on your face?
1: Have a look at the video.
0: She lands on her elbow. It's not helped by me and Jerry trying to lift her up into the air, thus pushing her towards the ground. My point is, if you text video
1: please,
0: to 934.
1: Get to the point.
0: Text video to 934. Check out Jeanette putting her body on the line, and that's why we applaud her today.
1: Or not. We got in trouble with health and safety for
0: we
1: that.
0: We did.
1: We really shouldn't be talking about this.
0: Okay, sorry about that. We've got the 80s mixtape coming up very soon. Text video to 934.
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6: Atamari, Auckland, I'm Grace Cocker with the latest at 9. Cause for concern within the National Party ranks is its support in the polls at plummet. The RNZ Read Research poll puts them below the 26% mark. Political scientist Lara Greaves says it might be unsettling for leader Christopher Luxon and his colleagues.
11: I can imagine that would be quite freaky for a lot of people within National. It just does seem a bit unprecedented the way that we're seeing the minor parties really come up in the polls.
6: A scene examination at the last known address of Braden Hepworth has been completed in Christchurch. Police say they're still working to understand the circumstances surrounding his disappearance. The missing 21-year-old hasn't been seen or heard from since September 14th, and police say they are very concerned. The number of people worried about being ripped off while making a payment has risen. A survey shows it weighs on the mind of 76% of consumers. Steve Wiggins from Payments NZ says things like AI.
0: Boss is having a reaction. What kind of reaction would that be?
1: I feel like it might be a chain reaction.
0: Come on now, here's madness, and it must be
1: love
0: on Auckland's Breeze.

0: 93.4 The Breeze, Auckland's Breakfast with Robert and Jeanette. That is Dana Ross. I met a guy once who sat next to her on a long flight. It must have been at the pointy end of the plane, if you know what I mean.
1: Mm-hmm.
0: Sat next to her. What's she like? Is that she, like, when you get on the plane, you're putting your stuff in, you sit down, like, oh, hi there, my name's so-and-so. She was really lovely, really chatty, but then there was a point where she went, you know what? The conversation's done. And we have finished talking.
1: Is that right?
0: Yeah, like she's very clear. I mean, you're Dana Ross.
1: Well, it's a long flight. Where's the end?
0: Yeah, like, exactly, you know? Right. And she had her sunglasses on inside the plane as well. It was daylight, but you know.
1: That's movie star kind of Hollywood territory,
0: right,
1: isn't
0: there,
1: it?
0: Right, yeah, there. Jeanette also does the same in the studio. I've never seen her rise in all the years we've worked together. There's Men Without Hats on Auckland's Breeze.

0: 93.4 The Breeze, Auckland's Breakfast with Robin and Jeanette, Didi Smet, Dave Dobbin out front there. And if you're around the Coromandel, Cora Glen, on Sunday the 3rd of January, go to the Cora Glen Tavern because Dave Dobbin is celebrating his 70th birthday on that day with a gig.
1: Oh, yeah, how fantastic.
0: And you're all invited.
1: We're such big fans.
0: Working on his 70th.
1: Oh,
0: I mean, you wouldn't expect anything less from the man.
1: Yeah.
0: He's a genius.
1: Happy birthday, Dave Dobbin.
0: Man. All right. We've got Robert and Jeanette, Patrick Swayze, Rod Stewart up next on The Breeze.
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17: 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The widest variety of music plays on the Breeze. The 80s, the 90s. I can see clearly now. The best of now. She's from Texas, I can tell. The songs we all love play on the Breeze.

0: 2.4 The Breeze, Auckland's Breakfast with Robert and Jeanette. Bit of Steve Winwood on this Tuesday morning. That is it for us this morning. Ask me what I'm doing tonight.
1: Hang on a minute. It's a Tuesday night. Is it rubbish day tomorrow? Putting the bins out?
0: No, bins go out on Thursday.
1: No? Okay. Yep. I'm out of ideas then.
0: I know. I'm catching up with my friends tonight. I know. I have friends. three of them, to be exact.
1: Okay. Is it the boys thing?
0: Good with the boys.
1: Oh, are you going out for dinner?
0: With
1: or
0: the boys?
1: Going to someone's house?
0: We're going to go out for dinner.
1: That's nice. Early setting, like 5:30?
0: Yeah,
1: I like those ones.
0: 6 o'clock.
1: Oh,
0: but
1: late.
0: You know, I've seen this thing where guys will catch up and they'll write up an agenda like it's a meeting, like what do you want to discuss? And they email it to one guy and then he puts together a list and they sit down, they go,
1: no,
0: right.
1: Thanks.
0: They go, on the agenda, so I'm bringing the Formula One race.
1: Okay.
0: Recently.
1: Oh, no,
0: in Malaysia.
1: Don't like
0: I'll
1: this
0: be bringing
1: at all.
0: I'll be bringing that.
1: Nope.
0: And also, what do we think about the Warriors in 2027?
1: Oh my God, that was way too organised. Why would you? Why?
0: I'll be bringing that.
1: Don't you just want to catch up and see what happens? And just
0: no.
1: Be
0: organised.
1: No, just want to be organised about it.
0: Yeah, you know what? I do more research for catch up with my mates.
1: I feel like you do. Than
0: I do for the show. And on that note, we'll catch you tomorrow.
1: Bye.
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16: Morning, I'm Glenn Stewart with the latest at 10. Christopher Luxon's leadership is expected to be a talking point well beyond the election. The latest RNZ Read Research poll shows the National Leader's preferred Prime Minister rating falling to 17.1%. Political scientist Lara Greaves says he's travelled a tough road this term.
17: He's been up against, you know, his own colleagues. He's been up against the popularity ratings and he's really been trying to connect with the electorate, but he's just not connecting.
16: Meanwhile, National is vowing to boost PharmX's medicine budget if re-elected. The party says it will reduce foreign aid costs by 10% to fund the change. It says it will also set a national target for clinical trials. There's more pain at the pump here as prices rise. The average cost of 91-octane fuel at $3.51, while diesel is sitting at $3.22 a litre on Gaspy. And new research here shows people are increasingly concerned about being scammed by fraudulent transactions. Payments NZ's Steve Wiggins.
18: We've had over a quarter of respondents who have experienced a scam and fraud attempt in the previous 12 months. So they've either experienced themselves or they probably know someone who has.
16: In sport, rugby first, and Shannon Frizzell is back, but it's unclear what part he'll play for the All Blacks in Saturday's Bledisloe Cup opener at Eden Park. Forwards coach Jason Ryan's been impressed with the loose forwards' return to the NPC with Tasman.
19: The match fitness was important. I think he's got that. Whether or not he's thrown straight into the mix to start, not sure. But I think he will add some value in these two games.
16: And it's been revealed basketball superstar LeBron James is managing chronic arthritis in his left foot heading into his 24th NBA season.
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21: Breeze weather with Harvey Norman. 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
22: Harvey Norman.
16: For Auckland, a mainly fine day with plenty of sun, but lots of cloudy patches through the day too. Easterly winds got a high of 18 and we're down to 8 overnight. Tomorrow, fine and cloudy weather again and a few degrees warmer.
21: The Breeze.
23: It's the workday with Jolene and for Sarah. We've got 30 minutes non-stop music on the way. Billy Idol kicks it off. Cyndi Lauper coming. Ronan Keating and Go West on The Breeze.

0: It's Eternal and BB Winans on Auckland's Breeze on 93.4. How good is this weather for the school holidays? I am just loving it. The forecast fantastic for Auckland for the rest of the week. It's the Workday with Jolene and for Sarah, and the Breeze Book Club is back this week. Chance for you to win Royal Witch by Philippa Gregory. Into the dazzling, dangerous world of the Royal Court. International bestseller, Philippa Gregory. If you've ever read any of her books, you will know how good they are. Oh, this just looks amazing. Story of England's first and only convicted royal witch, set in the glittering court of Henry V during the turbulent Wars of the Roses. Now, you can jump on the Breeze Auckland Facebook page right now, get yourself in to win a copy of it. Just like Sarah Herzog has. Congratulations, Sarah, you're today's winner. Told us she loves Philippa Gregory books, so that is all yours. Queen and David Bowie coming up, Boys to Men and Pat Benatar on the Breeze.
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0: 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You are in the draw, which we'll do probably Friday. So good luck with that. Let's check what's happening. The latest news in a couple of minutes. Weather as well. Roxette on the way. Whitesnake and Sam Fender and Olivia Dean. 30 minutes of non-stop music lined up on The Breeze.
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14: Morning, I'm Glenn Stewart with the latest at 11. A woman has been charged with attempted murder over an alleged knife attack in West Auckland's Glendean. A neighbour told RNZ a baby was among those injured. One person has undergone surgery and remains critical. Another is serious but stable, and a third is recovering at home. The 33-year-old accused will appear in court via a bedside hearing. Staying in Auckland, and some buildings have been evacuated near a gas main leak in Newmarket. Khyber Pass has been closed between Crowhurst Street and Broadway. Reducing foreign aid to fund medicines has been described as a sensible trade-off. The National Party will inject more than $600 million into Pharmac's budget if re-elected. Leader Christopher Luxon says they weighed up a few options.
15: Is that money better going to an Indigenous program in Patagonia, or is that money that's better to go to but helping us purchase some different medicines?
14: And a political scientist thinks New Zealand is following a global trend. The RNZ Reed Research poll shows support for the Greens is surging, with National and Labour falling. Lara Greaves says it's quite similar to overseas.
16: In a lot of other established democracies, this move towards minor parties that are maybe offering something more extreme on either the left or the right.
14: In sport, rugby first, and Shannon Frizzell is quietly confident of making an impact in this year's Bledisloe Cup series starting Saturday night at Eden Park. The loose forward returns to the All Blacks after 3 years playing in Japan.
17: I feel like I'm not there yet. I know I'm capable of doing the job. My best rugby is still in front of me, and give myself another chance.
14: New Zealand names its team to play the Wallabies on Thursday. Rugby with All Blacks Travel and Hospitality.com. And the Kiwis Rugby League World Cup squad will also be named tonight, with a number of players who took part in Sunday's NRL Grand Final expected to be named.
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19: Breeze weather with Harvey Norman. 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
20: Harvey Norman.
14: For Auckland, a mainly fine day with plenty of sun, but lots of cloudy patches through the day too. Easterly winds got a high of 18, and we're down to 8 overnight. Tomorrow, fine and cloudy weather again, and a few degrees warmer.
19: The Breeze.
0: It's the workday with Jolene. Hope you're having a good one today. We've got more music coming. 30 minutes non-stop rock set. Whitesnake, Sam Fender and Olivia Dean, and ABBA all on the way on The Breeze.

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0: Kim Carnes on Auckland's Breeze on 93.4. It's the Workday with Jolene and for Sarah. Week two of the school holidays. Just a heads up, tonight and tomorrow night, State Highway 1 closing southbound between Fanshawe Street and the Green Lane interchange from 10 p.m. till 5 a.m. So obviously you need to take a bit of a detour, so beware of that, and also some lane restrictions happening on the Harbour Bridge tonight and tomorrow night as well. Look out for that. They've got to obviously just do this work, don't they? Now, I've got to say a big congratulations to Strata Lounge at Auckland Airport, named the 20th best independent airport lounge in the world. I think that is amazing. Skytrax have put this list out. Fantastic. And lucky you if you've ever been into the Strata Lounge. I haven't, and I'm sure it's very, very nice. Yeah, always good to get anything in the city recognised, isn't it? Bon Jovi coming up, Kelly Clarkson and Alison Moyet on The Breeze.
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0: It's the Workday on Auckland's Breeze on 93.4. Jolene, and for Sarah. Now, are you a swimmer, or have you got a swimmer in your house? There's a new summer swim festival coming up for Auckland early next year, the Ignite Freshwater Swim Fest, 13th and 14th of February at Pupuke Moana Lake Pupuke. Doesn't matter how fit you are or what level you're at, because the swims start at 250 metres right through to 10k. So, you know, definitely whatever level you're at, you can set yourself a bit of a goal and go for it. Early bird pricing available at the moment. That is closing at the end of next month. So you can check out all the details at thebreeze.rover.nz. If you're not a swimmer, have a think about going along to this anyway, 13th and 14th of February, because it's going to be a big summer festival atmosphere, food trucks, garden bar, live music and all sorts. Let's see what's happening in a few minutes. We'll check the latest news. Belinda Carlisle kicks off 30 minutes non-stop. REO Speedwagon and Westlife coming too on The Breeze.
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13: 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Join me, Jack Tane, for the One News Leaders Debate. 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
11: Breeze News with Ebert Pukekohe. 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
16: Good afternoon, I'm Glenn Stewart with the latest at midday. A 33-year-old woman faces a bedside court hearing for attempted murder after an alleged knife attack in West Auckland. Three people were injured at a home in Glendine, with one undergoing surgery and still in critical condition. A neighbour told RNZ that a baby was among those hurt. National expects people will understand its move to cut some foreign aid to reinvest into medicine. The party pledges to lift Pharmac's budget and expand cancer screening if re-elected. Health spokesperson Simeon Brown says keeping more money at home makes sense.
17: New Zealanders are generous people, and that won't change. We'll keep supporting our Pacific neighbours who receive the majority of our aid, and we'll continue to play our part in the world.
16: Meanwhile, the Foreign Affairs Minister warns the policy could take New Zealand back decades. Winston Peters took to social media saying that slashing funding during global uncertainty is desperate and dangerous. He also claims National could jeopardise relationships in the markets needed to grow the economy. And fuel prices have reached an unwanted milestone. Gaspy director Mike Newton says 91 octane has reached its highest level in the 10 years it's been tracking fuel data.
18: Apart from April the 8th earlier this year, this is the first time we've hit $3.50, so not good for a New Zealand motorist.
16: In sport, rugby first, and Shannon Frizzell is feeling like a rookie as he gets used to life as an All Black again. After 3 years in Japan, he's hopeful of making an impact in this year's Bledisloe Cup series.
19: I enjoy the rugby in Japan, different type of rugby. It's a little bit different from New Zealand. I'm excited to be back here. Kind of nervous as well.
16: The team to play the Wallabies will be named Thursday. The game's Saturday at Eden Park. Rugby with All Blacks Travel and Hospitality.com. And in league, it's expected Warriors co-captain James Fisher-Harris will tonight be named skipper of what's predicted to be a very strong Kiwi squad for the Rugby League World Cup.
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11: Breeze weather with Harvey Norman. 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
21: Harvey Norman.
16: For Auckland, a mainly fine day with plenty of sun, but lots of cloudy patches through the day too. Easterly winds got a high of 18 and we're down to 8 overnight. Tomorrow, fine and cloudy weather again and a few degrees warmer.
11: The Breeze.
0: 30 minutes non-stop music set to go on the workday with Jolene and for Sarah today, Belinda Carlisle coming, REO Speedwagon, Westlife and Foreigner on The Breeze.

0: It's Shania Twain, Auckland's Breeze on 93.4. It's the Workday with Jolene. School holidays, of course. And if you're looking for something to check out, how about going and seeing Pops Pinball? If you haven't seen it yet, it is set up across from Te Waitemata Station, down the bottom of Queen Street, the old post office building there, of course, once upon a time it was. And you can go in this booth and basically it projects up onto the walls of the building and you kind of are playing like pinball. It's, I can't describe it very well, can I? But it is so cool and so worth going to check out. 7:30 to 11 every night at the moment. Something else that'll be worth checking out, I think this weekend potentially, is an MPC quarterfinal. Yes, unfortunately, Auckland and Counties Manukau missed out on making it into the top eight in the competition, but North Harbour did. And so it is up to them now to carry a flag. They are hosting Taranaki Saturday afternoon, 2:35 at North Harbour Stadium. So that should be a good game. Phil Collins on the way, Madonna and Chicago on Auckland's Breeze.
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0: Tuesday afternoon on Auckland's Breeze, 93.4. It's the Workday with Jolene and for Sarah. You're a big fan of the 80s? Of course you are. We all are. And the Human League are going to take us right back there with the Human League Generation's The Greatest Hits Tour. They are in Auckland, Saturday the 13th of February next year, playing Kiri Te Kanawa Theatre. Don't you want me, baby? So many good songs. And I hope they're still wearing the kind of makeup they used to wear in the 80s, because that was pretty cool. Now, we've got your chance to win a double pass and $1,000 spending money to help you get there. Now, obviously, that's a lot of money to get you to a show in Auckland. But the other thing is they're also playing Wellington and Christchurch. So maybe you could go on to win a trip to one of those places. Basically, that $1,000 will get you there, won't it? Sorted. Go to thebreeze.rover.nz right now. Get yourself in the draw. And you can also book your tickets through there as well. We'll check the latest news in a couple of minutes. Weather for the next few days too. 30 minutes non-stop music set to go with UB40, Bryan Adams and Taylor Swift on The Breeze.
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13: Good afternoon, I'm Bridget Hasty with the latest at 1. Police described the actions of neighbours who rushed to the scene of an alleged knife attack in Auckland's Glendene as brave. One person remains in a critical condition while another is serious but stable and a third is recovering at home. A 33-year-old woman has been charged with attempted murder and was due to have a bedside court hearing today. A political scientist thinks National's move to rule out the Opportunity Party early is tricky. An RNZ Reed Research poll shows it holds the kingmaker position. Lara Graves says it was a strange move.
14: National, of course, famously worked with the first version of the Māori Party for quite some time under John Key. So National has reached across the aisle before and has worked with parties they viewed as left-wing.
13: The Green Party has announced its plan to protect the Hauraki Gulf. It includes removing the ringnet fishing exemption immediately, phasing out bottom trawling and protecting 30% by 2030. The Department of Conservation is urging people to stop vandalising its ferret traps. Four were burned in Tongariro Forest and a fifth run over. Docs Libby O'Brien says it endangers kiwi.
15: And it means we have to spend more money or seriously consider whether we continue our program.
13: To sport, New Zealand will name its Rugby League World Cup squad tonight. Craig Norenbergs has more.
16: It's going to be a stacked Kiwis squad with skipper James Fisher-Harris leading the way. Newcastle star Kalyn Ponga will be one of the first picked, with Knights grand final teammate Dane Gagai declaring his allegiance to New Zealand. Tonga also has a powerful list, headlined by Isaiah Katoa and Adam Fanua-Blake. Samoa will miss the injured Payne Haas, but will have Jerome Luai, Chanel Harris-Tavita and Spencer Lanu.
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18: Breeze weather with Harvey Norman. 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
19: Harvey Norman.
13: For Auckland, some cloud throughout the rest of the day with fog tonight dropping to a low of 8. It's a fairly similar day tomorrow with southerlies and a high of 20. And we are expecting a few cloudy patches Thursday too.
18: The Breeze.
0: Week 2 of the school holidays. Hope it's going well at your place. Whatever you're up to, we've got more music coming up. 30 minutes non-stop. UB40, Bryan Adams, Taylor Swift and the Bee Gees on The Breeze.